0: Classic Rock 95 KQDS at Steely Dan. And Don't Take Me Alive. It's Chris Allen. I hope you're having a good night tonight. Shout out to JT's tonight, who's got KQ on. Thanks so much for listening to us. Half-Eaten Donut is coming. Make America Late Again. The KQ Morning Show live after hours. 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And the details will be coming as we get them. Brian Adams on the way.
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9: Carnival Cruise Line responded to a viral video showing a passenger using a fork to scratch their bare foot in a public dining area. Carnival acknowledged that while the clips may seem humorous, they do, cleanliness and hygiene are no joke to us.
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9: Our crew works hard every day to maintain high standards across our fleet to ensure all guests enjoy a safe, clean, and comfortable vacation. The six-part video series posted by, gives the handle name, has amassed more than 28 million views and shows the passenger scratching her foot with her hands as white flakes fall to the ground. Followed by her using a fork to continue scratching. In the final two clips, the guests who film the incident appear to confront the captain with the footage. You know, the captain's like, look, man, I'm just here to pilot the ship, make sure we don't run into an iceberg and become, you know, history. Don't we have people to deal with this?
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0: 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Hunter McCullough will be in from Northern News Now. 8-ish. 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
1: Uh-oh, you know who that is? 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

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What's it gonna be, boy? Yes or no? What's it gonna be, boy? Yes?

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5: Carnival Cruise Line responded to a viral video showing a passenger using a fork to scratch their bare foot in a public dining area. Carnival acknowledged that while the clips may seem humorous, they do, cleanliness and hygiene are no joke to us.
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5: Our crew works hard every day to maintain high standards across our fleet to ensure all guests enjoy a safe, clean, and comfortable vacation. 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Followed by her using a fork to continue scratching. 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

0: 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WWE SummerSlam is coming to U.S. Bank Stadium August 1st and 2nd. It's two nights of live action with championship matches. They've got Hell in a Cell, six-man tag team match, and your favorite superstars. You want to win tickets? Keep listening to KQ because we've got some. The Kinks are coming up.
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Right now, party like it's 1999. Here's Prince on KQ.

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0: 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A former Grangekeeper, now about to become the Masters champion.
1: It looks like I'm a wreck. 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
1: Carnival Cruise Line responded to a viral video showing a passenger... showing a passenger using a fork to scratch their bare foot in a public dining area. Carnival acknowledged that while the clips may seem humorous, they do, cleanliness and hygiene are no joke to us.
2: No joke.
1: Our crew works hard every day to maintain high standards across our fleet to ensure all guests enjoy a safe, clean, and comfortable vacation. The six-part video series posted by, gives the handle name, has amassed more than 28 million views and shows the passenger scratching her foot with her hands as white flakes fall to the ground. Followed by her using a fork to continue scratching. In the final two clips, the guests who film the incident appear to confront the captain with the footage. You know, the captain's like, look, man, I'm just here to pilot the ship, make sure we don't run into an iceberg and become, you know, history. Don't we have people to deal with this?
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0: Classic Rock 95 KQDS Loverboy, and loving every minute of it. 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We are on the way to the police on KQ.
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0: 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You know, when I was a kid, I always thought that was the Beatles. And then recently, I found out Paul McCartney wrote that. Well, no wonder why it sounds like the Beatles, because a Beatle wrote it. 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

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After 10 in this long music set, I've got Bruce Springsteen, Kid Rock, and Pink Floyd for you. Right now, it's the Beatles on KQ. 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
1: 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And he says, oh, there won't be any money. 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
2: Carnival Cruise Line responded to a viral video showing a passenger using a fork to scratch their bare foot in a public dining area. Carnival acknowledged that while the clips may seem humorous, they do, cleanliness and hygiene are no joke to us. Our crew works hard every day to maintain high standards across our fleet to ensure all guests enjoy a safe, clean, and comfortable vacation. The six-part video series posted by, gives the handle name, has amassed more than 28 million views and shows the passenger scratching her foot with her hands as white flakes fall to the ground. Followed by her using a fork to continue scratching. In the final two clips, the guests who film the incident appear to confront the captain with the footage. You know, the captain's like, look, man, I'm just here to pilot the ship, make sure we don't run into an iceberg and become, you know, history. Don't we have people to deal with this?
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0: Classic Rock 95 KQDS, Heartache Tonight. That's the Eagles. If you're out golfing and you do something wonderful, you notice people are never there to witness it when you do something great. Well, take a picture. If you do something stupid, everybody's there. 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On the way to Danzig.
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After 11, Flock of Seagulls, Rush, and The Verve. Now, when you listen to this next song from Aerosmith, listen to the very beginning. He's got a instrument that he's playing, and it goes... He breaks it, and they left it in. 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
2: 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Very nutritious, but they smell like death.
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1: Carnival Cruise Line responded to a viral video showing a passenger using a fork to scratch their bare foot in a public dining area. Carnival acknowledged that while the clips may seem humorous, they do, cleanliness and hygiene are no joke to us.
2: No joke.
1: Our crew works hard every day to maintain high standards across our fleet to ensure all guests enjoy a safe, clean, and comfortable vacation. The six-part video series posted by, it gives the handle name, has amassed more than 28 million views and shows the passenger scratching her foot with her hands as white flakes fall to the ground. Followed by her using a fork to continue scratching. 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You know, the captain's like, look, man, I'm just here to pilot the ship, make sure we don't run into an iceberg and become, you know, history. Don't we have people to deal with this?
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0: 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That is Night Ranger, Don't Tell Me You Love Me. 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
0: It's Crocodile Rock, Elton John, and KQ.

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Chris Allen, I'm out of here. I'll be back again tomorrow at 7, and we'll check in with Two Wheel Tuesday as well. Red Hot Chili Peppers on KQ.

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1: And the Dippy driving around with no headlights during inclement weather.
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1: Carnival Cruise Line responded to a viral video showing a passenger using a fork to scratch their bare foot in a public dining area. Carnival acknowledged that while the clips may seem humorous, they do, cleanliness and hygiene are no joke to us. Our crew works hard every day to maintain high standards across our fleet to ensure all guests enjoy a safe, clean, and comfortable vacation. The six-part video series posted by, gives the handle name, has amassed more than 28 million views and shows the passenger scratching her foot with her hands as white flakes fall to the ground. Followed by her using a fork to continue scratching. In the final two clips, the guests who film the incident appear to confront the captain with the footage. You know, the captain's like, look, man, I'm just here to pilot the ship, make sure we don't run into an iceberg and become, you know, history. Don't we have people to deal with this?
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1: So, what are you doing after lunch? 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
1: Carnival Cruise Line responded to a viral video showing a passenger using a fork to scratch their bare foot in a public dining area. Carnival acknowledged that while the clips may seem humorous, they do, cleanliness and hygiene are no joke to us. Our crew works hard every day to maintain high standards across our fleet to ensure all guests enjoy a safe, clean, and comfortable vacation. The six-part video series posted by, it gives the handle name, has amassed more than 28 million views and shows the passenger scratching her foot with her hands as white flakes fall to the ground. Followed by her using a fork to continue scratching. In the final two clips, the guests who film the incident appear to confront the captain with the footage. You know, the captain's like, look, man, I'm just here to pilot the ship, make sure we don't run into an iceberg and become, you know, history. Don't we have people to deal with this?
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0: 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And the guy who should have listened to his wife and hired a pro to take down that tree.
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1: Carnival Cruise Line responded to a viral video showing a passenger using a fork to scratch their bare foot in a public dining area. Carnival acknowledged that while the clips may seem humorous, they do, cleanliness and hygiene are no joke to us. Our crew works hard every day to maintain high standards across our fleet to ensure all guests enjoy a safe, clean, and comfortable vacation. The six-part video series posted by, gives the handle name, has amassed more than 28 million views and shows the passenger scratching her foot with her hands as white flakes fall to the ground. Followed by her using a fork to continue scratching. In the final two clips, the guests who film the incident appear to confront the captain with the footage. You know, the captain's like, look, man, I'm just here to pilot the ship, make sure we don't run into an iceberg and become, you know, history. Don't we have people to deal with this?
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1: I know. 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
1: Carnival Cruise Line responded to a viral video showing a passenger using a fork to scratch their bare foot in a public dining area. Carnival acknowledged that while the clips may seem humorous, they do, cleanliness and hygiene are no joke to us.
2: No joke.
1: Our crew works hard every day to maintain high standards across our fleet to ensure all guests enjoy a safe, clean, and comfortable vacation. The six-part video series posted by, it gives the handle name, has amassed more than 28 million views and shows the passenger scratching her foot with her hands as white flakes fall to the ground. Followed by her using a fork to continue scratching. In the final two clips, the guests who film the incident appear to confront the captain with the footage. You know, the captain's like, look, man, I'm just here to pilot the ship, make sure we don't run into an iceberg and become, you know, history. Don't we have people to deal with this?
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1: Carnival Cruise Line responded to a viral video showing a passenger using a fork to scratch their bare foot in a public dining area. Carnival acknowledged that while the clips may seem humorous, they do, cleanliness and hygiene are no joke to us. Our crew works hard every day to maintain high standards across our fleet to ensure all guests enjoy a safe, clean, and comfortable vacation. The six-part video series posted by, gives the handle name, has amassed more than 28 million views and shows the passenger scratching her foot with her hands as white flakes fall to the ground. Followed by her using a fork to continue scratching. In the final two clips, the guests who film the incident appear to confront the captain with the footage. You know, the captain's like, look, man, I'm just here to pilot the ship, make sure we don't run into an iceberg and become, you know, history. Don't we have people to deal with this?
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1: Yeah, I think I feel a little tappy, tappy, tap.
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1: Carnival Cruise Line responded to a viral video showing a passenger using a fork to scratch their bare foot in a public dining area. Carnival acknowledged that while the clips may seem humorous, they do, cleanliness and hygiene are no joke to us. Our crew works hard every day to maintain high standards across our fleet to ensure all guests enjoy a safe, clean, and comfortable vacation. The six-part video series posted by, gives the handle name, has amassed more than 28 million views and shows the passenger scratching her foot with her hands as white flakes fall to the ground. Followed by her using a fork to continue scratching. In the final two clips, the guests who film the incident appear to confront the captain with the footage. You know, the captain's like, look, man, I'm just here to pilot the ship, make sure we don't run into an iceberg and become, you know, history. Don't we have people to deal with this?
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1: Carnival Cruise Line responded to a viral video showing a passenger using a fork to scratch their bare foot in a public dining area. Carnival acknowledged that while the clips may seem humorous, they do, cleanliness and hygiene are no joke to us.
2: No joke.
1: Our crew works hard every day to maintain high standards across our fleet to ensure all guests enjoy a safe, clean, and comfortable vacation. The six-part video series posted by, gives the handle name, has amassed more than 28 million views and shows the passenger scratching her foot with her hands as white flakes fall to the ground. Followed by her using a fork to continue scratching. In the final two clips, the guests who film the incident appear to confront the captain with the footage. You know, the captain's like, look, man, I'm just here to pilot the ship, make sure we don't run into an iceberg and become, you know, history. Don't we have people to deal with this?
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1: Yeah, we just like Grizzly Adam, you and me, old boy. Hey, here's some more berries. I bet you want a little scratch behind the ear, don't you?
2: And the moron who insists on feeding the bear in his backyard.
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1: Carnival Cruise Line responded to a viral video showing a passenger using a fork to scratch their bare foot in a public dining area. Carnival acknowledged that while the clips may seem humorous, they do, cleanliness and hygiene are no joke to us. Our crew works hard every day to maintain high standards across our fleet to ensure all guests enjoy a safe, clean, and comfortable vacation. The six-part video series posted by, it gives the handle name, has amassed more than 28 million views and shows the passenger scratching her foot with her hands as white flakes fall to the ground. Followed by her using a fork to continue scratching. In the final two clips, the guests who film the incident appear to confront the captain with the footage. You know, the captain's like, look, man, I'm just here to pilot the ship, make sure we don't run into an iceberg and become, you know, history. Don't we have people to deal with this?
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1: Carnival Cruise Line responded to a viral video showing a passenger using a fork to scratch their bare foot in a public dining area. Carnival acknowledged that while the clips may seem humorous, they do, cleanliness and hygiene are no joke to us. Our crew works hard every day to maintain high standards across our fleet to ensure all guests enjoy a safe, clean, and comfortable vacation. The six-part video series posted by, gives the handle name, has amassed more than 28 million views and shows the passenger scratching her foot with her hands as white flakes fall to the ground. Followed by her using a fork to continue scratching. In the final two clips, the guests who film the incident appear to confront the captain with the footage. You know, the captain's like, look, man, I'm just here to pilot the ship, make sure we don't run into an iceberg and become, you know, history. Don't we have people to deal with this?
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1: How many beers have you had?
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1: Carnival Cruise Line responded to a viral video showing a passenger using a fork to scratch their bare foot in a public dining area. Carnival acknowledged that while the clips may seem humorous, they do, cleanliness and hygiene are no joke to us. Our crew works hard every day to maintain high standards across our fleet to ensure all guests enjoy a safe, clean, and comfortable vacation. The six-part video series posted by, it gives the handle name, has amassed more than 28 million views and shows the passenger scratching her foot with her hands as white flakes fall to the ground. Followed by her using a fork to continue scratching. In the final two clips, the guests who film the incident appear to confront the captain with the footage. You know, the captain's like, look, man, I'm just here to pilot the ship, make sure we don't run into an iceberg and become, you know, history. Don't we have people to deal with this?
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2: Rumors spreading round in that Texas town about the shack outside the games. 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
1: Hey, Siri, text the missus. 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
1: And the dippy driving around with no headlights during inclement weather.
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1: Carnival Cruise Line responded to a viral video showing a passenger using a fork to scratch their bare foot in a public dining area. Carnival acknowledged that while the clips may seem humorous, they do, cleanliness and hygiene are no joke to us.
2: No joke.
1: Our crew works hard every day to maintain high standards across our fleet to ensure all guests enjoy a safe, clean, and comfortable vacation. 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Followed by her using a fork to continue scratching. 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You know, the captain's like, look, man, I'm just here to pilot the ship, make sure we don't run into an iceberg and become, you know, history. Don't we have people to deal with this?
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1: My family took me to a water park. The first ride we went on was the giant slide. It's like 20 stories high. And I'm looking for the elevator. There's no elevator. How do you get up there? It's $35 to get in. You should carry my ass up there. How do you get up? I'm in flip-flops and a Speedo, and I'm walking up a mountain. Let's not visualize. 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I'm walking up this thing, and I'm a little bit afraid of heights. And I'm halfway up. I'm going, Ricola. 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I don't know how high we went. To the top of the slide. Was it a slide? 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

0: pointed my butt, touch slide. You reach around and you're not touching slide, that's a free fall. I was not issued a parachute. And I hit the water. Oh, God. Those people shouldn't have been there. I pop out of the water, I hear, where's my baby? Where's my baby?
1: 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Also some occasional weather guy from Northern News Now.
2: They're very honorable people. 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
8: 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That is Superior, Wisconsin. Great people, great product. And again, longtime supporters of this here radio show and station. Two-headed monster back at it for a little while. It's Scott Savage. I'm Jason Manning, the OGs, as it were. Bruce will be popping by for sports. He's pulling some double duty today. And the kid's going to be in today, as he told me yesterday. I'll be in a little early because I have to leave early.
0: Oh, all right.
8: So
0: we'll get him for a little bit anyway.
8: Yeah, I'm not sure what time to look for him. But he should be by in just a short while. Did we get some rain last night?
0: I'm not sure. Looked kind of dry when I left my place.
8: Maybe it's just humid, that's all.
0: We are dealing with some fog this morning, though, so you know what that means, everybody. You know what that means.
8: A lot of people don't know what that means.
0: Make sure your lights are on.
8: Yeah.
0: Humidity again at 100% this morning, currently. It says here, though. Oh, from Northern News Now, actually, it says, not as humid today. Foggy start gives way to plentiful sunshine and slightly lower humidity. So not as stanky. There you go. It's going to be a beautiful day.
8: But it's a cool stank. Yeah, it should be good tonight for Two Wheel Tuesday at Tiggs BBQ in Pike Lake, formerly the Cast Iron. And I believe we're going to have some Seinfeld tickets to give away. Jerry Seinfeld will be performing coming up on the 7th. I think that's a week from Friday, if I'm not mistaken. That'd be a Jerry Seinfeld. Had a TV show of note back in the day, stand-up comedian, been doing it a long time, and I was kind of shocked to learn here shortly, a short while ago, that he is now 70 years old, which is just, man, time is just marching on. So, he's going to be at, I think it's Symphony Hall. Let me see, here's, I got a pair of tickets here. It'd be Symphony Hall. These are main floor passes, by the way. And so, we'll have some of those giveaway tonight at Two Wheel Tuesday. And then we're either going to do Impossible Trivia Potpourri today or maybe No Duh Trivia, just depending on how things play out. Tuesdays are typically very, very busy, so it might be tough to squeeze in No Duh, but I think we could probably do Impossible Trivia Potpourri for Jerry Seinfeld tickets coming up in just a short while. Temperatures around the region, if you wouldn't mind, sir.
0: 61 downtown at the studio and on the hill, also Hermantown area. We have that same temp in the Quad Cities and Cook. Hibbings at 63, Grand Rapids, same temp there. 59, Cloquet, Carlton, and Superior in Ashland. 60 in Moose Lake, 54, Two Harbors. Grand Marais at 52, 60 in Ely. At 58 in Rice Lake, Wisconsin. 59, Eau Claire, Chippewa Falls, Menominee, Stanley, surrounding areas. And let's see, Twin Cities, sitting at 70.
8: All right, did you ever think that maybe you'd give it a whirl on the television show Jeopardy?
0: No.
8: No.
0: No, never ever.
8: No, it would not go well. I feel like whenever they do Teen Jeopardy or Celebrity Jeopardy, they maybe not as much for Teen. Celebrity Jeopardy, they definitely dumb down the questions. I could hang, I think, for a little while on Celebrity Jeopardy, but straight up Jeopardy, no way. Well, Jeopardy had a music category of one-word album titles last night. We're going to see if you and I, Scott Savage, can run this category.
0: Oh, boy.
8: So, again, one-word album titles. It says here we have the clue, and then there's a one-second space for us to answer. So here's the first one from Jeopardy last night.
9: Though Michael Jackson wrote two number one hits for this 1982 album, the title track was penned by Rod Temperton.
8: Thriller.
0: Nice job.
8: Well, it's got to be Thriller, right?
9: Matthew.
1: What is Thriller?
9: Yes.
8: All right.
9: We've
8: one.
9: Heard whispers that John McVie suggested changing the title of a 1977 album.
8: Easy. Rumors.
0: Oh, I was going to say Rhiannon.
9: From Yesterday's Gone to this. Sophia.
4: What is Rumors?
9: Fleetwood Mac, right?
8: Easy.
9: Merriam-Webster says this idiomatic phrase is two words, but Nirvana made it one in 1991.
8: Never mind. How do these people not get this?
9: Matthew.
1: What is Never Mind?
9: Right. You Need to Calm Down and Cruel Summer are tracks on this 2019 offering from Taylor Swift.
0: I have no idea.
8: I have no idea.
0: How can these people not get this?
8: Okay, well, okay. I take my statement back. I take my statement back. Well, it was so easy for a while. All right, I'm trying to think. What's one word that could be associated with Taylor Swift?
0: Bend over and I'll tell you.
8: Break up.
9: Devin.
10: What is Red?
9: No.
8: Idiot.
9: Songs are on Lover. Go.
8: Okay. All right, we didn't get Taylor Swift. We'll see if we get the last one. 4 out of 5, I think we can rip them again.
9: Go ahead. You can say the title of this Kendrick Lamar album.
8: I'm out. Forget it. Do you know anything about Kendrick Lamar?
0: I don't
8: Never
0: know.
8: Mind. They're not idiots. But 3 out of 5 isn't too bad. But we didn't run the category.
0: That's a Meatloaf song, right?
8: That's 100% right. 6:15 at KQ. We'll come back in a couple of moments. I'll let you know what's happening on the Tuesday edition. Greetings and salutations. And a few headlines to get to. It is 6:15.

0: It is 6:19 at Classic Rock KQ and the Rolling Stones. You're listening to the KQ Morning Show. Jason Manning and Scott Savage over there, ladies and gentlemen.
1: Hi, everybody. Good morning.
0: SummerSlam is taking over U.S. Bank Stadium coming up on Saturday and Sunday. Two huge nights of live WWE action featuring championship matches, Hell in a Cell, six-man tag team match, and your favorite WWE superstars. If you like a pair of tickets, we'll give you some right now. 724-ROCK, 724-7625. We're going to train wreck these just because we have a lot of stuff to give away and a short time to do so. So caller number, did I say caller number yet? Three. If I said one before, I'm changing it to three. Caller number three, 724-ROCK, 724-7625. By the way, this is WWE SummerSlam. Not WWE Summerfest, like I heard one of our announcers saying over and over again. It's SummerSlam. English, give it a whirl. 620 at KQ.
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15: Here's your weather forecast from Northern News Now.
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17: A dense fog advisory is in effect for counties adjacent to Lake Superior until 10 a.m. this morning. Otherwise, we'll be seeing mostly sunny skies across the region and light and variable winds. There will be a little bit of a lake breeze, so temperatures down by the water will be a little bit cooler. Highs in general will be into the 80s with a couple 70s and 60s closer to the water and relatively low humidity. With Northern News Now, I'm meteorologist Brendan Pham for Classic Rock KQDS.
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20: Yeah, is that what you think? Well, let me tell you something. I don't know what planet you're from, Geeblers! 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A third of children on this planet go to bed hungry every night without food, but I guess that doesn't matter to you and obviously well-fed, stupid little Sarah.
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0: It is 627 at Classic Rock KQ. Tyler from Penngilly, he and his son are going to be heading down for SummerSlam, WWE SummerSlam, for both days, Saturday and Sunday. I thought I only had Sunday tickets, but I had a pair of Saturday in there. So he says his son's all geeked up to go. So those guys will have a good time coming up here this weekend as it takes over U.S. Bank Stadium. The card's been released. Oh my gosh. This will be a where were you moment when CM Punk takes on Cody Rhodes for the undisputed WWE Championship match.
1: CM Punk.
2: Wait.
0: Minnesota's own Brock Lesnar taking on Oba Femi in a Hell in a Cell match. Yeah, the world's championship, women's world championship match, Liv Morgan versus Io Sky. And the list goes on and on. In the spit-swapping makeout match, it'll be Nick Bockwinkle taking on the Crusher. So that should be a good one. Okay, there's a picture of Nick Bockwinkle right here. I wish I could flip this around so you could see him. You have to tell me who he looks like. I don't know if you can see this or not.
1: Here, tell me. You're going to unplug it.
0: Uh-oh. Okay, I won't do that.
1: Don't do that. Everything's going to shut down.
0: I won't do it then.
1: It's all right. I believe you.
0: Here, I'll just do this with my phone.
1: You don't have to do that.
0: Oh, come on. Who's that look like? Somebody that works here.
1: Marty?
0: No, Neil.
1: That could pass as Neil.
0: It looks like Neil Atkins, doesn't it?
1: What if he gets the same DBs as he's talking? Neil, it's Mike.
0: Well, these guys were pro wrestlers. They used to film those promos with Mean Gene Okerlund, so they could get plenty loud.
1: Great point.
0: No. It looks like the governor was in Ely for a wildfire update yesterday. I wonder if he brought any dolls with him to hand out. I know. I'm leaving it alone. I'm leaving that whole thing alone because all it's going to do is stir it up. But I will say in regards to the dolls, what in the hell is going on? And I'll leave it at that. Also from Northern News Now, a Chisholm woman is facing 7 criminal counts, including child torture, after court records detailed years of alleged abuse against a child known to her. According to the court documents, Paula Jo McAllister, 36, was charged July 24th in St. Louis County District Court. Holy smokes. 1, 2, 3, 4, 5, 6, 7 counts. 7 counts, and it's just all awful stuff. She should never see, if all this is true, if she's convicted, she should never see the light of day ever again. And it goes into what the court records allege. I'm not interested in reading complaints about kids getting tortured. But if she indeed did this, this is one of those take you out back, look at the flowers type of deals. It just is. As you would say, Scott Savage, full stop.
1: That's right. Indeed.
0: Full stop.
1: Full stop.
0: Anything else of note? Midwest Gas Station debuts spam breakfast sandwiches. How would you feel about a spam breakfast sandwich? It looks like Quick Trip's getting her done. It depends how the spam's prepared, because I like my spam fried in a skillet like bacon. And it's
1: right.
0: It's every bit as good as bacon.
1: Yeah, I suppose I'd have to give it a try to see if I can taste it the way it used to taste.
0: Quick Trip's the company behind the recently viral Mountain Dew Dunkers. Also known as the violently green sugar bomb donuts with coloring that is most definitely not found in nature. The breakfast sandwiches come in 2 different varieties, classic brunch or western omelet. The classic brunch is served with a croissant with egg, cheese, and of course, a big honking slice of spam.
1: Croissant.
0: It clocks in at a respectable 380 calories, but boasts a whopping 1,100 milligrams of sodium. So you might as well just pound down a salt shaker while you're at it. I'll have to give it a whirl, though. Well, that's all the milligrams of sodium. Have you had those Uncrustables by Smucker's?
1: I heard they're super popular. I have not.
0: We cannot keep them in stock at the store. I'm ordering 4 cases a week. They fly out the door. If everything in the store flew out the door like those Smucker's Uncrustables, I'd be a rich man. I've not had one yet. My wife swears by them. She goes, they're just delicious. Everyone does. But I guess they're really high in calories. Not that I've ever let that stop me. But I have yet to have one.
1: Right.
0: It's almost getting to the point now I'm not going to have one. Just to be a contrarian. Because I'm a petulant child.
1: Yeah.
0: All right. Who's chiming in on the text line? There's Scott Savage at 724-ROCK.
1: Big thanks to Smart Bins, by the way. If you have some cleanup around your house, I just saw one of their delivery trucks that had one of the bins on the back.
0: We have a couple of them up at the house at the store, as a matter of fact. Troy's making bank off of us.
1: SmartBinsDuluth.com will get you all the information, by the way. Good Tuesday morning, guys. Have a great day. That's from Kathy near Ely. Another good morning from Travis in Kalamazoo. Arlo and Heather, Smoke and Mortars. May you all have a wonderful, blessed day. We have a good Tuesday morning from St. Louis County Historical Society. That, of course, at the depot. Barry, Maya, and Xander, good morning. Good morning, gentlemen. Todd's Ready Mix of Ashland and Iron River. Morning, Northland. Happy Tuesday to all. Saginaw Post Office crew checking in. Good morning, Scott and Jason. Happy Tuesday. Have a fantastic day from Anthony, Ravina's Lawn and Landscaping in Proctor. Good morning, guys, from Laredo, Texas. Right on. Over the road, Randy. A good morning from the Flat Roof guys. Good morning, KQ. Wishing everyone a safe and blessed Tuesday. All the women at Care in Carlton. Happy Tuesday, Northland. Hope everyone has a great day from Louise, Low C Transfer. Good morning, fellas. Wishing all a terrific and blessed Tuesday from the whole team. JP Site Work up at Two Harbors. Nate and Rick, River City Transport, saying good morning and hope everybody has a terrific Taco Tuesday. Good morning from Upward Transportation in Iron River. Great morning, friends. Marshall and Megan, M&M Construction in Solon Springs. Good morning from Dennis at CADT. Good morning, boys. Have a good Tuesday. That is from Jason with Savers. Good morning from Sean R. Vintage Snowmobile and Dirt Bike Restoration and Repair in Sandstone. Another good morning, boys, from Neptune Rising. Rock. Good morning from Jimmy D. SoSure Car Wash, 32nd and Tower in Superior. Good morning. Another foggy one. Ramona, Beauty Mountain Farm. Morning, boys. Happy Tuesday from the old rock pit. Thicker than pea soup out here. It's like being in the movie, The Mist. Be safe. Turn your darn lights on, people. Have a great day. Jason in Mountain Iron. Good morning from Mike and the guys at North Star Steel and Rylander. Good morning from Trista and the insurance team, Dwight Swanstrom Company. Have a wonderful day. Good morning from the goats of window manufacturing in the USA. That's Fentech. Good morning from Lens Body and Paint. Good morning, guys. Hope you have a wonderful day. Pat, the Benny Donut Man. Good morning from Jenny at On Target Northwoods Defense, your only mobile virtual shooting range in the Northwoods. Good morning, fellas. Mark from Shakopee. Working early today, Pete at Carmen's in Cloquet. Good Tuesday morning, Scott, Jason. Have a great day. Henry and Patsy, Mogashin Resort. Jason texting in says, okay, Scott Siski. I don't know what that's from.
0: I have no idea.
1: Elaborate, please. I'm curious. Morning from Heather's Cafe. Oh, because I didn't want to see the photo, maybe. That's what that might have pertained to. Good morning, Jason and Scotty and the rest of the crew at KQ. I would like to wish my son, Bryant, a very happy 9th birthday today.
2: Aw.
1: Thanks, guys. Good morning to the crew and all listeners on the KQ Morning Show. Napa Bob here reminding you to get your questions ready for Ask the Mechanic. Have a nice taco as well. Tuesday, that is. Good Tuesday morning. Dan from Proctor. He's got a little YouTube thing here. Saying he can still rip it. Good morning and happy Tuesday to the best Duluth Morning Show guys ever. Hope everybody has an extremely extraordinary happy Tuesday. Jim LKQ, Keystone Delivery. A good morning from the El Toro Lounge, Spanish for the Toro. Good Tuesday morning to the crew at KQDS and the entire Northland. Wishing everybody a wonderful and blessed day. Johnny C. at Steve O'Neill, front desk. Brock, America's mailman. I was curious on this. Avenged Sevenfold, Good Charlotte, both rocked the Mystic Lake Amphitheater last night. Hope you all have the best day, it says here. Thank you, Brock. Glad you had a great time at a concert. Isn't the ladies' title match a Minnesota gal? Good morning, guys.
0: I have no idea.
1: Good morning, fellas. Smiling Mike at North Star Ford. 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Where do we go to vote for that again anyways? The best radio station? By the 31st, right? Have a blessed, beautiful day. Followed up with, this is sick. Followed up with, yup. All from Firecracker and the cat that owns her.
0: See, Liv Morgan versus Io Sky. I couldn't tell you. I couldn't pick either one of them out of a lineup. Which one's from Minnesota, apparently? I'm just asking out loud. Let's Google up Liv Morgan first.
1: Happy Taco Tuesday. Mac and cheese and ribs tonight. Everyone have a blessed day. Jesse the bricklayer from Isanti goes on to say maple spam is good for breakfast sandwich.
0: No. This one was born in New Jersey. So let's try the other one.
1: Good morning, KQDS Contract Tile and Carpet. A good morning from Mikey from St. Louis County.
0: Well, now the other one, Io Sky, was born in Japan. That's pretty far from Minnesota. So I don't know.
1: Reportedly, Walls did hand out dolls in Ely yesterday, but nobody's sure. Because they were from a Somali daycare. That text coming in. Morning, everyone. Have a great foggy day. Deb at BNSF. Still driving the crews around. Morning from Laura and Esco. Laura, that is. Good morning and happy Taco Tuesday. Hope the day is awesome. Shane, All-American Canine. Morning, Scotty and Jason. Another great morning for a ride. Tanner from Superior. Getting ready to get on the two wheels. Awesome. We have a good morning from Eddie. Built Right LLC out of Cable. Thanks for checking in. Morning, boys. 346 crew and RJ getting it done on London Road. Yeah, for sure. Definitely tearing through that road, man. It's going to be awesome when it's all completed, for sure. Good morning, Northland, from the fellas at Savage Custom Builds. Hope everyone has an awesome day. Happy Tuesday to all the babes of the Twin Ports. This is from Jackson the Jerk. That's what it's labeled here. Does anybody know what happened to the lost listener? It's supposed to be his birthday today. Hopefully he checks in. Meatloaf, 3 out of 4 ain't bad, ? Nice fishing. Yeah, we tried. Happy Tuesday, Northwoods, from Chicago. Tiffany Stratton is from Minnesota. There's 5 women in a ladder match for the WWE Women's Championship.
0: Oh, there it is. It says here the 6 women tag team match, Bella Twins and Paige versus Fatal Influence. I'd have had no way of knowing.
1: Yeah. Good morning, guys. Ryan checks in from Alaska. Hope you guys have a great day. Thank you for that. And somebody else, Jason here. Jason knows quite a bit about wrestling. Jason with Savers. WWE star Tiffany Stratton is from Prior Lake, Minnesota, he says.
0: There you go.
1: Another happy Tuesday from Josh and Trista at the FDL Head Start Kitchen. Fresh raspberries this morning. Oh, look at that, with a picture included. Light, fresh, delicious. Great way to start a Tuesday morning. Thanks, everybody, for checking in on that text line. You KQ faithful out there. Love ya. As God continues to bless each and every one of us in our journey. New journey each day, so keep pushing forward. Faith over fear. That's what it's all about. This big thing on this world here. This journey, this life. And then we go on for eternity, hopefully. And so thankful for today and every day myself. In Jesus' name, amen.
0: Thank you, sir. We do have a four-hour filler today, which is already getting a whole bunch of responses. It reads like this. What is what were the, quote, fad clothes you had to have when you were a teenager? What were the fad clothes you had to have when you were a teenager? We'll get to those responses at about 7:20 or so. We're already way ahead of it as far as that's concerned, so that one touched a nerve. The fad clothes that you had to have when you were a teenager. Page 2 headlines coming up at about 7:40 or so. Hunter is joining us at some point this morning. Hunter McCullough, meteorologist, Northern News Now. Ask the Mechanic. That is coming up at 8:40. 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

0: 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Two Wheel Tuesday is tonight, starting at 6 at Tig's BBQ, formerly the Cast Iron in Pike Lake, as Two Wheel Tuesday is back. 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We will have Seinfeld tickets to give away tonight and a pair of tickets to go see Guns N' Roses. So
1: what?
0: Jesse Slater will be your host. She has some good stuff to give away this evening out on the patio at Tig's BBQ, formerly Cast Iron in Pike Lake, for Two Wheel Tuesday. And it should be just a banner night for the event, Scott Savage.
2: Yeah, we're going to have mostly, partly cloudy for tonight. So sunshine is going to eventually set in with a high of 79 and winds calm. Partly cloudy tonight with a low of 60. I mean, hop on two wheels, grip it and rip it.
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0: At Classic Rock KQ. Sports coming up in a couple of moments. We will have the four-hour filler. What is the fad clothing, piece of clothing you had to have as a teenager? A lot of responses so far on the Facebook page, and they're coming in on the text line at 724-ROCK.
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1: Buffalo Soldier!
2: Commemorating the formation of the first regular army regiments comprising African-American soldiers in 1866. It is National Water Park Day. 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
7: We went to a water park last year. It was big fun.
2: It is Hepatitis Awareness Week. But, so not just today, I guess, for the whole week then. And finally, on this July 28th, it's a delicious one. It is National Milk Chocolate Day. When it comes to chocolate, the sweet easily pleases. Heating it up, melting that chocolate down, drizzle it on some ice cream, mix it into some popcorn maybe. I mean, it's endless, the possibilities.
7: I've been on a Heath bar kick lately, or a Score bar, either one of them. You freeze them up and then that chocolate just pops off that toffee. Oh, so good. Anyway, there's that. Great story, compelling and rich. 6:55, thank you very much. We'll come back in a couple of moments. Bruce Hiskey to join us with sports at KQ.

0: 7 o'clock at Classic Rock KQ. That's Alice in Chains. You're listening to the KQ Morning Show. Jason Manning, and that'd be Scott Savage over there, ladies and gentlemen.
1: So the question is, what's cracking, McCracken?
0: Topless Thursday is coming up here in just a couple of days at Due North Pizzeria Sportsman's Edition. We'll be on the deck starting at 6 o'clock. Hopefully you're able to bring your topless vehicle on by and enjoy the evening with great food and drink specials, all sorts of prizes to give away, including a $500 gas gift card courtesy of Iron Ridge Construction. We will have tickets for various events that are coming up. We haven't decided exactly what we'll do for Topless yet, but I bet there'll be some Seinfeld tickets in there, some Chevy Chase tickets, and more. It's brought to you by Due North Pizzeria Sportsman's Edition, Footprint Promotional Advertising, the Friedenberg Minuet, and our friends at Benna Ford, happening on Normanna Road, 4101. Yeah, Normanna Road, coming up this Thursday. We'll get a quick break in, come on back. And Bruce Hiskey to Rundown Sports. That is set to go next.
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0: News last night for the Vikings as they have signed veteran defender, three-time All-Pro Jamal Adams for the 2026 season. The 30-year-old Adams announced the move last night on social media.
1: Got him.
0: Yeah, now you can go 4-13. GM Nolan Teasley was part of the front office that brought Adams to the Seahawks in a blockbuster deal with the Jets prior to the 2020 season. The Vikings have been awaiting word on the future of longtime safety Harrison Smith. However, Adams primarily played linebacker last year for the Raiders, and it sounds like he's going to play a linebacker for the Vikings, so this does not necessarily tie itself to the future of Harrison Smith.
1: Totally fake news.
2: Fake news.
0: Okay. Brian Flores has used unusual personnel deployments in Minnesota, often put three safeties on the field.
2: Madman.
0: Josh Metellus, a roving edge rusher, linebacker, and defensive back for much of that time. Adams could alleviate depth issues if Smith does not return. Also could push out Ivan Pace Jr., undrafted in 2023. Had a very good rookie season, but seems to have fallen out of favor.
3: Says you.
0: The last couple of years. No, the Vikings, the deployment of Pace would tell me that. For the Seahawks, Adams played in just 34 games because of injury. He did add a Pro Bowl appearance in 2020.
2: Oh boy.
0: Played in five games for the Titans and Lions in 2024. Did play in all 17 last year for the Las Vegas Raiders. Training camp opening up this week for the Purple at TCO Center in Eagan. The first open practice is set for Saturday.
4: By the way, did you see this bit that they're going to be doing for... it's called the Rivalries Uniforms?
0: Yes.
4: The Vikings to wear Rivalries uniforms in December, duel with Detroit.
0: Yeah, everybody in the NFC North will be wearing some sort of special rivalry uniform. They've not been unveiled yet.
4: So there's a picture here. Bring me the news. There's no way that this helmet can be the right, because...
0: No, I don't think it is.
4: Somebody should be fired if they're going to go with this.
0: The Vikings on a white helmet, I don't think that is, because that helmet's actually been circulated a few times before.
4: Has it? Okay.
0: Yeah, that's out. That's

0: out there. So I don't think that's it.
1: It was probably created by AI. Here you go.
0: It sounds like it's a deeper purple they're going to use instead of the normal purple that you're used to. I don't know.
1: I'm used to purple rain.
0: Yeah, the everybody in the NFC North is going to have a special rivalry uniform that's unveiled later on in training camp. So, I hope they don't look like crap, because the Vikings uniforms are actually pretty solid right now.
2: Yeah.
0: There's no need to mess with a good thing.
2: Except the font sucks.
0: Yeah, that's about the one thing.
2: The font I hate.
0: Yeah, I would agree with you. Packers open training camp tomorrow. Yesterday, as expected, plays tight end Tucker Kraft on the physically out of the perform list. He's expected to be a full go later in training camp.
1: Oh, boy.
0: And then for week one against the Vikings at US Bank Stadium.
2: Here comes 3-14.
0: Okay. Offensive tackle Zach Tom, defensive tackle Devontae Wyatt did pass their physicals yesterday coming off season-ending injuries last year.
2: Barely.
0: And they will open training camp full go as the Packers have their first practice tomorrow.
2: Man.
0: And former Saints Scholastica and UMD men's hockey defenseman Brendan Kotick returning to Duluth now as the head coach at Saints Scholastica. Kotick, 6 years of professional coaching experience in the ECHL as head coach and director of operations with the South Carolina Stingrays. Also worked on the staff of the Savannah Ghost Pirates. He started his college career at Saints Scholastica in 2012-13, then transferred to UMD and played 3 years at UMD starting in 2014-15, was assistant captain on the Bulldog team that went to Chicago and played for a national championship in 2017. Baseball, Giants beat the Brewers 3-0 last night. Division lead down to 6. Rematch 8:45 tonight in San Francisco. And Rochester knocked off the Huskies 8-4 last night.
1: I want to get that
0: as they pull away late at Wade Stadium.
2: Want some
0: Huskies
2: host
0: Wisconsin Rapids tonight at 6:30.
1: Aye.
0: Getting close to the end of the season. I think the Huskies only have like 6 home games left.
1: That's how it all started last time. Right over
0: sports.
1: Here.
2: We are going on Friday.
0: Cool.
2: A week from Friday.
1: Great story.
2: The Husky game. My brother-in-law gets to throw out the first pitch.
0: Oh, wow.
2: So that'll be big time.
0: That's cool.
2: You missed the big story of the day when it comes to the Vikings. Everson Griffin wants to make an NFL comeback. He says, quote, a 5-year layoff ain't nothing for me, end quote. Okay.
0: Right.
2: I mean, all the best.
1: Wasn't he in the news?
0: Yeah, he's been in trouble a couple times.
1: He's not doing his interlock system or
0: whatever. He tried to drive a car without the interlock system installed. He's got a DUI in the past, so you can't do that.
2: Apparently, he has been dry for over a year.
0: That's what he says.
2: So when they got him pulled over without the interlock, he was doing like 62 and a 40, which, don't be dumb.
0: Yeah.
2: You know?
0: If you're going to break the law, don't break more laws.
2: Just like those people who tried to take the RV full of pot across state lines. There was a movie
1: about that, wasn't it?
2: Was there?
1: Yeah.
2: Well, anyway,
1: the family, they had the RV.
0: The Millers, yeah.
1: Yeah, the Millers.
0: It's like the RV full of pot across,
1: that's right.
0: not state lines, the international line.
2: Except sure. These dippies, they had a cracked windshield, a busted taillight, and expired tabs. Let's load her up with pot and ship her across the country.
0: This is not a good idea.
2: We're not advocating nor condoning trafficking drugs. Certainly not.
1: You'd want to have the checklist, though, and walk around the vehicle.
0: Think, yeah.
1: All right. Left blinker. You know, have
0: make
1: somebody
0: sure the other. Yeah. If you're not right. Gonna, if you're not gonna dot those I's and cross those T's, make sure all the other ones are, so that you're not calling attention to yourself.
2: All right. Very good. Thank you.
0: Yeah.
2: 7:10 at KQ coming up in just a couple of moments. I've got to find a sound effect for him when he interrupts. Interruptosaurus. We're going to call him Interruptosaurus. I'm going to come up with something for Interruptosaurus.
1: Something, yeah. Hear the trees breaking, bending.
2: Or something, I don't know. Anyway, 7-Eleven at KQ.

0: It is 7:15 at Classic Rock KQ and Bob Seger. You're listening to the KQ Morning Show. Scott Savage over there with a word from our friends at Empire Roofing.
1: Indeed, we have sweltering heat. Had a couple of those days, huh? At least summer storms, wind and hail. And they're asking the question, how is your roof held up? A reminder, 90% of storm-related damage cannot be seen from the ground. And with the high winds sweeping through the Twin Ports area, your roof may have been damaged. 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
0: All right, sir. Thank you very much. We're going to come back here in just a couple of moments and some of your responses to the four-hour filler today. What were the fad clothes you had to have when you were a teenager? What were the fad clothes that you had to have when you were a teenager? A ton of responses. 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
12: Here's your weather forecast from Northern News Now.
13: A dense fog advisory is in effect for counties adjacent to Lake Superior until 10 a.m. this morning. Otherwise, we'll be seeing mostly sunny skies across the region and light and variable winds. There will be a little bit of a lake breeze, so temperatures down by the water will be a little bit cooler. Highs in general will be into the 80s with a couple 70s and 60s closer to the water and relatively low humidity. With Northern News Now, I'm meteorologist Brendan Pham for Classic Rock KUDS.
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14: The category, top 10 signs you're not the most popular guy in your high school. 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
16: Good evening, I'm Michelle Lee. A 1,000-footer lake crater has bottomed out. The bulk crater was on its way to its winter berth located on the Superior side of the Duluth Harbor. Julie Pierce is on the scene and she's here now with details. Julie?
17: Good evening, Michelle. This ship is one of those 1,000-foot ships that you often see out in the harbor during the summertime and during the shipping season.
0: It is 7:23 at Classic Rock KQ. We'll get to the four-hour filler here in just a couple of moments. Joining us on the KQ hotline. To answer your question that you asked off air, Russ, yes, for right now, we're still getting leeches, but you know how it goes. You're in the business, and it won't be for a lot longer.
18: No, and the water's so warm, a lot of the trappers quit trapping for a little bit, so it'll get better as it cools down a little bit and things like that. But it's hard to get minnows, hard to get leeches. But, you know, it is summer. We got half the summer left to go, you know. So, I mean, we're sort of right in the middle and before Labor Day here. And so we got to, do what we can do to, you know, make use of what we have left. So we're going to take and put lots of stuff on sale. We want people to get out on the water in the factories and distributors start to run some deals. So if you need ski tubes, water skis, wakeboards, anything like that, they're all 20% off. 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You run a chariot style, whatever. You get them for $259. 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All the sun shirts, the shoes, the sun gloves, water shoes, that is, and all the summer hats and things like that. They're going to sign that this morning. 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We got pretty good size run on most of it, and we're starting to run out of stuff, and there's no more to buy. So we're just going to take that and make it all half price. It's a pretty good run. If you need inflatable life vests, we got a bunch of those in again, $99. 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They have the best fabric and everything like that, so they're good quality. We have kayaks at 20% off, whether it's sit-in, sit-on-top, Minn Kota motored, autopilot, pedaled, e-pedaled. We've got them all in stock right now, so I'm in pretty good shape. The Nova Craft canoes, flat year for expensive canoes, with the boundary water shutting down with the late spring and things, they haven't moved the boats they want to move, so they told us to move them through. So 40% off. So if you've always wanted a $2,500 or $3,000 canoe, this is the time to do it. They're 40% off. Mag 10 downriggers, the last load of the year came in about a week ago. They're $569.99. We've got the Fishhawk ones in stock, the Speed and Tenth units with the downrigger ball. 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We seem to get some. 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It's that time of year. But like I said, we have half the summer left, so it's not like it's a week left here. Buy this stuff and put it in the garage. 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
0: That's the Hall of Famer, Russ Francisco, Marine General. Russ, have yourself a wonderful day.
18: Super, thanks.
0: Thanks, bye-bye. There he goes. All right, the four-hour filler on Facebook at 95KQDS. What were the fad clothes you had to have when you were a teenager? I wasn't sure if this one would take off, but it definitely has. A ton of responses on the Facebook page at 95KQDS. We'll start on the text line, Scott Savage at 724-ROCK.
1: Yeah, there is a lot here. going to the carnivals, I remember this one. Huge fad when I was in sixth grade. All the boys wanted Copenhagen or Skoll painter caps. Super cool. We wore them backwards. Thought we were the king on campus.
0: I remember those.
1: Yeah. And you had some of them that had that two pieces of fabric or whatever that from the back end. Oshkosh Bagosh painter pants. Roger from Ely says had to have bell bottoms. Osiris shoes, I believe. Osirus.
0: I don't know what those are.
1: Junko jeans. A lot of Junko jeans here. Bell-bottom jeans, Adidas shoes, South Pole shirts, Roka wear pants that were 3 to 5 sizes too big. There's Junkos, unbelievably comfortable, but as an adult, they just look goofy. Side note, they still fit after 20-plus years and are still comfy, albeit goofy-looking. Nehru shirts and jacket, Coca-Cola sweatshirt, bib overalls, tie-dyed shirt and moccasins, hash jeans, earth shoes, and Levi's jean jacket. I was in junior high, late 60s, had one, wore it a few times. There's another one of those Nehru jacket shirts. Realized they called them passing fades for a reason, it says. Parachute pants and checkered van shoes.
0: Oh, yeah, the checkered van shoes are huge.
1: Another hash jeans here, Stonewash jeans and Guess jeans, bell-bottom jeans, Nike shoes.
0: Anybody pop up with Jerbo jeans yet? Because that's all over the Facebook.
1: Not too many, no, actually.
0: You had the little tag there on the front.
1: For sure. I know from, I was out of school. I was actually... when I was mixing in the club, DJing, Z Cavaricci's were huge.
0: Z Cavaricci's.
1: You remember those?
0: I don't.
1: They kind of sat higher in the waist, and they had the Z Cavaricci tag on the front there. And
0: I don't think they reached us out there in the hinterland, Z Cavaricci.
1: Z Cavaricci's.
0: Jelly shoes. Remember jellies?
1: Sure.
0: Levi's.
1: Ours was the... how do you pronounce the shoe? It was the two blues and then a blue and then a red. The brand was ACI...
0: Asics?
1: Asics,
0: Tiger. Yeah, Asics Tiger, I think it was.
1: Tigers, yeah.
0: Starter jackets, Big Johnson t-shirts, parachute pants, acid washed jeans,
19: Another one for Jabot's members only jacket.
1: Oh, I remember those. Sure.
19: Black leather jacket and a jean jacket with the arms cut off. Favorite band patches sewn on. You wear the jean vest over the leather. Absolutely. I believe that's Move Up Guy chiming in there from Florida. Gloria Vanderbilt. Polo, Ralph Lauren polo shirts. I would wear those. I had like four or five of the Ralph Lauren long sleeve button down with a little polo guy on the chest. And then my one pair of Jabot jeans, which I wore way too often. And it was all hand-me-down second, what do you want to call it? Thrift shop stuff, because I couldn't. I saved my pennies just so I could buy designer clothes, but I bought them from thrift shops and places because my folks didn't have a lot of money. And they said, well, you want Levi's? You want these? Go figure it out. So I did.
1: Right.
19: I did.
1: Exactly. The higher-ups, as we call them, the preps, if you will.
19: Yeah, the preps. That's right.
1: They had the alligator one, and then they'd pop the top, the collar, Izod.
19: Izod, yeah, you're right, Izod. That's exactly what it was.
1: And then they'd double them up. They'd wear two of the shirts. They'd wear like a white one and then a pink one over it and then pull both collars up, and they were the cool kids.
19: Were you there around the time when you rolled up your jeans? You'd fold them over and then roll them up to the top of your shoes?
1: Yeah, I did that after I was out of school.
19: Yeah. Oh, I did too.
1: Because I would wear, I saved up and got, they were so comfy too. They really were a good shoe. But I had to save up. Reebok pumps.
19: Is that what the
1: basketball on the on the tongue? And so I had those high tops, and then you would roll over your jeans on the inside and twist them up. They'd sit above the, a little bit above the high tops.
19: What were the other shirts? Genera. Does that ring a bell? Is that the name? Genera shirts?
1: Zubas.
19: Had a couple of those. I had one of those bolo ties.
1: My son Shay just ordered a bunch of Zubas from the company. They still make them.
19: Never wore a pair of Zubas. They look comfy.
1: They are. Leg warmers from Wando Waconia. Remember leg warmers? Popular for the ladies. Pinstripe Levi's. Muscle shirt. Moon boots.
19: Remember Bugle Boy pants?
1: Yep.
19: Bugle Boy jeans. I think that's what they were.
1: OP. That was another big one. The surf show. Surf stuff. Yeah.
19: The OP. That's right. Anyway, thank you for all the responses. We appreciate it.
1: Great memories now. Oh, the morning is made now.
19: Yeah, now my entire wardrobe is pants, just jeans, and then minuet sweatshirts. That's all I wear anymore. I don't have any use for any other clothes at this point. 7:33 at KQ. Hunter McCullough's due in anytime, really.
1: And he's leaving early, everybody. So
19: he said he'd be in early. We'll see what early looks like to Mr. Make America Late again with Hunter McCullough from Northern News Now. 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
1: Ooh.
19: So I had a leak in there somewhere. So brought it
1: up. That'll do it.
19: Brought it up there. They got her patched up for me. And I appreciated that.
1: For sure.
19: We'll come back in just a few page 2 headlines. That'll be in about 10 minutes or so.

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1: Here we go. In Duluth and the Hermantown area is 65, 61 in Superior and the Cloquet-Carlton area, 63 in Moose Lake right now. Got 58 in Ironwood, 60 in Ashland. Two Harbors at 57, 59 in Silver Bay and surrounding areas there. Grand Marais, 57, by the lake, a little off the lake, 61. Same for Ely right now. 65 in Hibbing, Virginia, Eveleth, Mountain Iron, Gilbert, Hoyt Lakes. Got 63 in Cook and Orr right now. And Big Fork, 65. Same for Grand Rapids. And down in the Twin Cities, 71.
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0: It is 744 at Classic Rock KQ. Sniff in the tears. You're listening to the KQ Morning Show. We'll be at Two Wheel Tuesday tonight. Tiggs BBQ, formerly the Cast Iron in Pike Lake. Starting at 6 o'clock, it's going to be a gorgeous evening. Is that not right?
1: Yeah, partly cloudy skies and a low of 60 and very light winds. Winds out of the east only 5 miles an hour, so very comfortable out on the patio for sure.
0: 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He'll be at Deck Symphony Hall coming up on the 7th. Tickets for Guns N' Roses, Mystic Lake Amphitheater, that's in August. And Jesse Slater will be your host tonight for Two Wheel Tuesday at Tiggs BBQ, formerly the Cast Iron, in Pike Lake. Well, break. We'll come on back. I was hoping Hunter would be here by now because he said he'd be in early today for page two headlines. Those are set to go next.
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0: It is 7:49 at Classic Rock KQ. Page 2 headlines brought to you by Northland Ag and Turf. Hey, look, it's Hunter McCullough.
11: Hey.
0: How are you?
11: Doing great. How about you guys?
0: Good.
11: Happy Tuesday.
0: You're wearing your tank top today.
11: Well, I'm a working boy, you know? I'm going to be working today.
0: I guess. At the TV station?
11: Yeah.
0: They changed up the dress code, did they?
11: We're wrestling on air today.
0: Hot.
11: No, it's a blindfold. It is going to be hot.
0: Yeah.
1: Whoa.
11: It's a blindfold for Ryan. So, Ryan, if you're listening, turn off the radio, but we're going to be...
0: Don't say it on the air.
11: Don't say it on the air?
0: Well, why would I have to say that in person?
11: I don't know.
0: Last time he did that, not only was he listening...
11: That's true.
0: Or not only to get back to him, he was listening.
11: That's very true.
0: Well, anyway, it's good to see you.
11: Good to see you guys. What are you doing right now?
0: I'm actually going to be hanging out with Dan Wolf today.
11: No way!
0: Yeah.
11: Are you guys fishing or what?
0: Yes. He has a new series. I don't know if it's online yet. I haven't had a chance to do anything. But he goes out fishing with folks and does an interview from the boat. So we're going out on island today. We're going to chase some smallmouth bass.
11: Nice. That's going
0: to
11: be cool.
0: I got to get home, though, because I have all my batteries charging. I went last night to get the boat ready, and then life got in the way. So
11: yep.
0: I've got to get batteries ready and clean the boat up. My boat hasn't touched the water since ALS tournament.
11: Oh, that sucks.
0: So this is at least it's a good excuse to get out and do some fishing. All right, let's see. Are you familiar with Carly Simon?
11: Yes. You're so vain.
0: Carly Simon, she's 83 years old.
11: Whoa!
0: I guess it does make sense she's that old. Who was it that just turned 79 yesterday? Oh, Sammy Hagar.
11: Oh, my gosh.
0: Right?
1: No, coming up in October 13th. But we were talking about Sammy.
0: Yeah.
1: Because he said the best wishes to David. Because
11: he had to cancel his stuff, right? Yeah.
0: Well, anyway, 83-year-old Carly Simon revealed yesterday she has Parkinson's disease.
11: Aww.
0: Her health problems started when she got arthritis in both knees and one hip and had all three replaced, followed by a difficult road to recovery. There were days where she couldn't walk without help, which prompted her to see the doctor. During this time, she was also treated for skin cancer, basal cell carcinoma on her face. Quote, the cancer was removed, but the surgery affected my appearance and made me more self-conscious about being seen in public. So anyway, 83 years old, Carly Simon fighting some health issues, one of the all-timers.
11: Seriously, does she still perform?
0: I'm guessing probably not in her current
11: state.
0: Yeah,
11: probably not. That sucks.
0: Who was it that was making the rounds on the... Oh, Frankie Valli.
11: Oh, my gosh.
0: Those were so sad.
11: Yes. Oh, just looks like a shell of a man.
0: They just put him on the dolly, wheeled him out there, and then got the music going. He just stood there.
11: Aww.
0: Like, come on, man.
11: Yes.
0: Let the guy rest.
11: Yep.
0: Question for you. If you had a chance between instantly receiving $50,000 or flipping a coin for a 50-50 shot at $1 million, which one would you pick?
11: I'm going to flip the coin. Why not go for all of it?
1: Yeah?
11: I don't know. Why not? I had nothing to begin with. Then I got basically a 50-50 chance of...
1: Whatever you say, I'm going with you.
11: Well, there we go. Right,
0: Scotty's flipping his for the million. 25% want to flip the coin for $1 million and risk walking away with nothing. 10% aren't sure what they'd do. For what it's worth, the region with the most gamblers is out west. Midwesterners are most likely to take the quick 50. Men were a lot more likely to want to flip the coin than women, 32 to 18%.
1: I want to take mine back.
11: You're going to take
1: my answer.
11: Taking the 50,000?
1: Whatever my better half wife face says.
11: That's fair.
0: Around this...
1: We can get a new roof.
11: Yeah, sure. And
1: 50 grand, yeah.
0: Man, we need siding in our house in a bad way.
11: Ugh.
0: That ain't cheap.
11: No.
0: Around this time of year in Texas, police will get calls about dogs being stuck in an area storm drain, or area storm drains, plural. The only thing is, they're not dogs barking. I'm going to play you the audio. See if you can tell me what it is. I haven't heard it yet. Oh, I take it back. Here's Fire Chief Palmer Buck. Okay, well, it's frogs in the sewer. I was hoping they have sounds of the frogs.
12: Inside of the sewer system where you get that amplification from the tunnels that sound just like a barking dog. Every time it is frogs. Go out and bark at them. If they bark back, they're frogs.
13: Ruff, ruff, ruff, ruff, ruff.
11: What?
12: He barks into the gutter, and if they bark back, we feel pretty comfortable that it's a frog.
11: Oh my gosh.
0: You can talk to frogs down in Texas. Who knew?
11: Crazy.
0: I'm going to play this little bit of trivia with you, Hunter. I played it with Scotty earlier.
11: Okay.
0: So on Jeopardy yesterday, they had a music category of one-word album titles.
11: Okay.
0: We'll run through the categories, see how you do. Ready?
11: Okay, yep.
0: Here we go.
13: Though Michael Jackson wrote two number one hits for this 1982 album, the title track was penned by Rod Temperton.
11: Thriller.
0: Play. Matthew.
11: What is Thriller? Did I say
14: what is Thriller?
11: What is
14: yes.
11: Thriller?
0: Okay.
13: We've heard whispers that John McVie suggested changing the title of a 1977 album.
0: Very good.
13: From Yesterday's Gone to this. Sophia.
15: What is Rumors?
13: Fleetwood Mac, right. Merriam-Webster says this idiomatic phrase is two words, but Nirvana made it one in 1991.
11: What is Nevermind?
13: Matthew.
14: What is Nevermind?
13: Right. You Need to Calm Down and Cruel Summer are tracks on this 2019 offering from Taylor Swift.
0: Oh. Here's where Scotty and I got stuck.
11: I'll go with, is Lover an album? What is Lover?
13: Devin.
16: What is Red?
11: Red.
0: Red. I wouldn't have known.
11: That wouldn't have known either.
0: And we didn't even.
1: Yeah.
11: Yeah.
0: We didn't even get to the answer on this next one. Okay. We just bailed out.
13: The songs are on Lover. Go ahead. You can say the title of this Kendrick Lamar album.
0: Wait a sec. What songs
11: what's
0: are on
11: Lover?
0: Is that, yeah, hold
11: was
0: on.
11: Was that right?
0: I think you were. Hold on.
11: No way.
13: The songs are on Lover. Go ahead. You can see an offering from Taylor Swift.
0: Here.
13: Devin.
16: What is Red?
13: No. The songs are on Lover. Go ahead.
0: You were right. We weren't paying attention.
1: Give that kid the money.
11: Let's go. Right. 4 for 4. Let's
1: go. Give that kid the money.
0: See if you can get this one now.
11: Okay.
0: Because, again, we got just to the artist and we stopped. We were like, there's no way.
13: Go ahead. You can say the title of this Kendrick Lamar album full of one-word song titles like Love and Humble.
1: Come on, my man.
0: Come on, you could sweep the category.
11: Right? Oh, my gosh.
0: You could sweep the category.
11: I don't know. I don't know. I don't think I can do it.
1: I don't think that's the
15: Sophia,
1: name of it.
15: What is Damn?
13: You got it.
11: Oh. Damn?
13: So Michael Jackson wrote two.
0: I guess. I don't know.
11: I've never. I would
0: as soon as
11: never
0: I heard
11: guess that.
0: Kendrick Lamar, I was out.
11: Yep. He's good, though.
0: He's very popular.
11: Sure.
0: I couldn't name one song of his, but he's very popular. Mm-hmm. So have you heard of the cyclospora that's been going around?
11: That's some kind of STD.
0: No, it's not an STD, Hunter.
11: What is it?
0: I figured maybe for a kid that's in the news game, you'd understand it's the tainted lettuce that are making people horribly, horribly sick.
11: Yep, poop lettuce.
0: Well, there are a lot of videos circulating on the social media about how you can lose weight by eating diarrhea lettuce.
11: Oh, jeez.
0: Hoping to contract the cyclospora parasite.
1: This doesn't surprise me at all.
11: Idiots.
0: They're calling this a supposed trend, cyclospora skinning, while most of the posts are clearly tongue-in-cheek. Officials are worried that people might see this and think it's worth a try. It reads here, it sounds insane, but it doesn't, because we have talked about people purposely ingesting tapeworms to try to lose weight.
11: Sure.
0: And people do this shot now, which... That can't be good for you. I mean, people are going nuts for the shot. There's two of them, right? There's Ozempic and there's another one.
11: There's a couple, I believe. Yeah, there's like a GLP-1, GLP-2
0: yeah.
11: type thing.
0: You see ads for them all the time. One doctor says getting any illness on purpose is just a bad idea. Plus, cyclosporiasis can be deadly. There are folks ending up in the hospital for long periods of time. If you are so stupid as to purposely try and get a parasite in you to lose weight... You deserve to die.
11: That's evolution.
0: You just deserve to step out of the canoe.
11: Darwinism at its finest. See ya.
0: And I mean, I guess with the shot, though, I mean, is it healthy for the human body to lose that much weight that fast? Because it sheds it right off of you, right?
11: Yeah, yeah. I don't know, to be honest with you.
0: Yeah, I don't know either. All right, let's go to the complete opposite. Let's talk about... McDonald's.
11: Yeah.
0: A McDonald's worker reveals the best hacks. French fries, poor man's Big Mac, and double coupons. If you order fries with no salt, they'll be made fresh. Of course, that means you'll have to be all right with unsalted fries, which nobody's all right with unsalted
11: no.
0: fries.
11: Bring your own salt in the car.
0: The poor man's Big Mac can save you some money. You'll get a little mini Big Mac for about half the price if you order a McDouble with no ketchup or mustard, but add mac sauce and shredded lettuce.
11: Wow. Half the price. That's pretty significant.
0: Or just give me a Big Mac.
11: That's true, yeah.
0: I don't have time for all this.
11: You know that a fish fillet is like $8? Just the fish fillet?
1: It's ridiculous.
11: It's ridiculous.
1: It's the same chunk of fish.
11: And it's this, yeah, this big. It's dumb.
0: The multiple orders hack can also save you money if you're really willing to work for it. I'm not.
11: No.
0: Basically, you get multiple McDonald's accounts and you circulate through them, logging out and logging back in, so you can double the deals through the app and use several to add up to one big order. Here's my $20. Give me a couple burgers and fries. I'm going to get on with my day.
11: Yep.
0: And then one more in the McDonald's hacks, the folded egg versus rounded egg.
11: What?
0: The folded egg is pre-made egg that they put on biscuit sandwiches and McGriddles. A rounded egg is fresh cracked egg that goes in the McMuffins.
1: I knew that one.
0: Okay, what's the? How's that a hack?
11: Yeah, what?
0: What am I missing?
11: Ask for the rounded egg or what?
0: I can't eat the rounded egg.
11: You don't like it?
0: I love eggs with that McDonald's rounded egg. It's
11: it just looks...
0: I can't do it for whatever reason.
11: Dude, I just bought a Blackstone grill. I just used it for the first time last night.
0: How was it?
11: Oh my gosh, it's the best thing ever. I've made smash burgers. Oh my gosh.
0: I have one. It's still in the box. It's been in the box for like 2 years.
11: You got to set it up, man. Get
0: did
11: it
0: you,
11: going.
0: Did you season yours first?
11: I seasoned it first. Took about an hour.
0: How do you season it?
11: You got to like start off with putting it really hot, making it about 15 minutes or so, make it super hot. Then you put the grease on and the key is...
0: What kind of grease? Like just Crisco or...
11: You can do almost anything as long as it's not animal fat. But they sell Blackstone grease. So I just bought that and I use that. And the key is thin layers. So you use a paper towel, you spread it out all over the cast iron, let that cook for 15 minutes. It galvanizes or whatever. There's some kind of chemical process that happens and you repeat like three or four times and it worked great.
0: Huh.
11: Yeah. And it tasted fantastic. I've made eggs on it. I've made, because my parents have one too, a little mini one. So I made eggs. I made hash. It cooks so fast. It tastes so good. And yeah.
0: It life cooks is- so fast. Come so on, baby. Good. Make it taste so good. That's what it sounded like.
11: It's worth it, though. I recommend it to everybody.
0: Very good. It is 8:01. We have sports. Bruce Siski set to go next.
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3: That does.
2: Sure does, yeah. Giants beat the Brewers 3-0 last night as the Brewers held the three hits on the night by Tyler Mahle and the Giants' bullpen.

0: The play again at 8:45. Logan Henderson starts tonight for the Brewers. Milwaukee's division lead down to 6 games on the Cubs, as the Cubs did win last night in St. Louis. Twins open a 3-game series against Kansas City tonight, 6:30 from Target Field. Taj Bradley on the hill, 6:10, 103.9. Twins a game out of a playoff spot, now 3 back in the AL Central after the White Sox lost to the Yankees last night. Monday's trade deadline sees the Twins right in the thick of it, and multiple insiders have suggested the Twins are more likely than not to be buyers going into Monday's trade deadline. Whatever that's got to be for a pitcher. They need pitching so bad. Their offense is actually pretty good. Need pitching so bad. I just don't know where they're going to get it from. There's a lot of teams right now looking for pitching.
1: Tigers?
0: The Tigers, I don't know if they might still be buyers. I don't know. They might sell. They've got the best pitcher in baseball in Tarek Skubal.
2: You know, he doesn't care. He's just saying Tigers to say Tigers. You're breaking it down for me. He really doesn't care.
1: I didn't know that.
2: He doesn't even know what you're talking about.
0: He doesn't
2: even
0: have a baseball team.
1: I didn't know they had the best pitcher in baseball. That's funny.
0: Yeah.
1: Okay.
0: Rochester pulled away, leap, beat the Huskies 8-4 last night. Huskies host Wisconsin Rapids tonight at 6:30. Links off
2: in
0: the All-Star.
2: In baseball?
0: Thank you. Lynx host Toronto tonight, 7 o'clock at Target Center. First game off the All-Star break. Training camp opening around the NFL. First practices for the Packers and Vikings, both set for tomorrow. Meanwhile, Big Ten Football Media Days underway in Chicago. The annual Cleveland.com preseason media poll released yesterday. Ohio State, the pick of league media to win the conference, followed by Oregon. Defending national champion Indiana's third, then USC and Michigan to round out the top five.
2: Wow, way to go out on a limb.
0: Penn State is sixth, followed by Washington, Iowa, Illinois, and the Gophers round out the top 10. Nebraska's 11th, Wisconsin is 12th, then it's UCLA, Northwestern, Maryland, Michigan State, Rutgers, and Purdue. The Gophers have yet to finish worse than a tie for 7th in Big Ten play under now 10th-year head coach P.J. Fleck. What does time fly?
1: Wow.
0: Yeah. But now they have 18 teams, of course, for the third year. We'll see how the Gophers do against a challenging schedule. They're on the road to face Indiana, Penn State, and Washington, and at home to take on Indiana, or make that to Michigan and Iowa. So some big games for the Gophers. We'll see. I think an 8-4 somewhere in there might be reasonable Minnesota.
1: Do they have a
0: 2026?
1: Did they have a winning record last year?
0: They did. They were 8-5 last year.
1: Okay.
0: I think around that 8-5, 9-4 somewhere in there is reasonable.
3: Sure. Football?
0: Sports.
3: Football?
0: Yeah, I think that's football.
2: By the way, we're talking about clothing fads, the fad clothes you had to have when you were a teenager.
1: Yeah.
2: And one of them that popped up quite a bit on the Facebooks was Jabot jeans. You probably don't know what those are.
1: No, I'm not old.
2: I Googled it up to see if...
0: thanks.
2: Thank you. To see if they still made them. They do. They're very much still a thing. They're also quite expensive. I'm looking at Jabot.com, and all the prices are in pounds. But here's a pair for $254, 254 pounds.
1: Jeez.
2: I think that's got to be about $300. $300 for a pair of jeans.
1: Were you alive in the day where you had to dress up on airplanes and stuff like that? I could you could smoke on airplanes, too.
2: That still disturbs me. You get on a plane nowadays, and there's still a no smoking sign. Yeah. Like, how old is this bird?
0: Even the new ones have them.
1: Yeah, what?
0: Brand new planes. I've been in relatively new planes, and they still have no smoking signs.
1: I don't like it.
2: I don't know.
0: Like, you have to tell people not to smoke in the airplane?
2: The Europeans, they smoke all the time.
0: That's true.
1: Same people eating diarrhea lettuce to get skinny.
2: Yeah, there's that.
0: Yeah, they're dumb. Yeah. When I saw your Facebook question, the first thing I thought of were Zubas.
2: Yeah, Zubas, we got a lot
1: those
2: of those
1: are cool.
2: responses.
0: First thing I thought of.
2: What were they when you were in high school? What was the clothing fads?
1: I was not cool, so I don't know.
0: There's a surprise.
2: Oh, I wasn't either.
0: Yeah, same, but I still knew what the fads were.
1: Yeah, ripped jeans, the holy jeans, you know, that type of thing that you'd buy, but they were like $200.
0: You could buy them that way.
1: Exactly, seriously.
0: What's the point?
1: It was stupid. I don't know. And then I don't know what else. I just wore the same thing every day, my button-up shirt. You know, I was a little cute little kid.
2: Yeah.
1: Yeah, I don't know.
2: But what were the cool kids wearing?
1: I don't know. I don't
0: know.
1: Did you
0: not know any cool kids?
1: I knew everybody, but I can't remember.
2: Well, it was Brimson and Two Harbors. It was just overalls and hayseeds.
0: That's a good point.
1: Jason! Come on now.
2: All right, very good. Would you give a quick forecast? I'm going to check the hotline.
1: Yeah. We got some warmer temperatures eventually here as we go into the later parts of this week. Some fog to burn off here yet today. That's going to be moving out as we go into the later parts of this morning. And then the rest of the day should be mostly clear. High temperatures in the 80s. A little bit cooler on Wednesday, especially near the lake. And then Thursday jumping right back up as we go into those 80s and 90s.
2: All right, sir. Thank you very much. Joining us on the KQ hotline, our buddy Ray John from OG O'Brien. What's going on, man?
3: Good morning, fellas. How you doing today?
4: Man, rocking it.
5: We're living the dream. What do you know?
3: I'm not going to lie. I get a little alarm clock at 8:12 every Tuesday. It's just BS. And today, the alarm went off, and I have no idea what to talk about. So please ask me questions. I will mention this. You guys usually do sports before I hop on. There's a big golf tournament in Duluth, the Arrowhead Championship. Congratulations to Matt Mellon for winning. Wanted to say that because it's pretty sweet seeing three major championships in Duluth between the clubs around the area. So, anyways.
2: All right. Well, let's talk about plumbing and heating. I think that's what AG O'Brien's specialty is. What are the calls you're getting nowadays this time of year at AG O'Brien? What are people asking you?
3: We every single call that you can possibly imagine, whether it's going to be plumbing, heating, cooling, we get them all year round. It's AG O'Brien. AG O'Brien, not 218-729-9662. Commonly mistaken for OG O'Brien.
2: Well, you're the original AGs. That's why they call you OG O'Brien. It's AG O'Brien. Home remodel, new home construction, what comes to your plumbing services, water heater repair and replacement. Let's talk about those tankless water heaters because those are a thing.
3: Yeah, tankless water heaters. This is probably the worst sales pitch you can possibly give by starting off with a negative. But the only complaint that I've ever heard in my 5 years of doing this for tankless water heaters is it's going to take longer to get hot water to most any fixture in the house, whether that fixture is 10 feet away or that fixture is a good 55 feet away. So that is the only downside. Other than that, tankless water heaters will provide unlimited hot water once it gets up and going. You can get tankless water heaters with a buffer tank that allows a little bit of water to heat up prior to, so you don't have a blast of cold water. They call it a cold water sandwich. But they are a little expensive, relatively speaking, but if you already have a 75-gallon power vent water heater or a power vent water heater in general, even a 40-gallon, it's actually not too far off in cost on the replacement. If you have an electric water heater, that's where it's like, okay, you're going to be spending a considerable amount more to upgrade to a tankless.
2: Your website is agobrien.com. 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You're all over the place. Your phone number would be 218-729-9662. But I would urge people to go to agobrien.com. Rajan, have yourself a day, sir.
3: Have a good day, guys. Bye. Right,
2: thank you very much. I'll come back in a couple of moments as we get all set for Ask the Mechanic. I don't know if it's going to be Brad Williams or Dan Williams today, but somebody named Williams will be on with us to help you out with your automotive malady.

0: It is 8:21 at Classic Rock KQ and Van Halen. 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Jason Manning, Scott Savage over there, ladies and gentlemen.
1: Hello, good morning. Going to be a glorious day today and tonight, partly cloudy on the patio at Tig's Barbecue, formerly the Cast Iron Park, Pike Lake for Two Wheel Tuesday. Going to be a nice one.
2: Amen.
1: Yep.
0: Looking forward to half-eaten donut. Mm-hmm. 6.0, the KQ Morning Show live after hours with the Northwoods Band, Make America Late Again. Looking forward to that on Friday, September 4th at Fortune Bay Resort Casino. The folks up there sent me a bunch of details last night. So it'll be 4 to 5:30, the social hour. So the gates will open at 4. Hang out, mill about, save a seat, have a coldie, something to eat. And then 5:30, Scotty, Hunter, Bruce, and myself, we hit the stage. We find a way to fill 90 minutes this time around. And then at 7 o'clock... because you guys are wrapping up the Sunset Music Series again this year.
2: That's true.
0: Northwoods Band hits the stage.
1: This he has no idea.
0: Yeah, this is the last weekly outdoor concert for the summer. And then they're going to do the fireworks again.
2: Yes!
0: Which were fantastic last year. Also happened to be the longest fireworks display in the history event. We could not believe how long those things went
2: on. It was amazing.
0: It was amazing.
2: Yes! I'm very excited. It's going to be an absolute blast.
1: Roman Candle is here.
0: We got to cut back.
1: The eight ball exactly. Roman candle.
0: KQ listeners can call the resort and mention half-eaten donut to reserve a room at a special event rate.
2: What?
0: And then, let's see, there's some other things behind the scene. You and I are going to be doing the show live Friday morning from up there.
2: Oh cool.
0: Yeah. So we'll do that, so then we're on
1: hand. Hey, we're going to be across from the moose, I bet, again.
0: I think you're right.
2: Oh, yeah.
0: I think
2: yeah.
0: you are right.
1: The stuffed moose on the wall. Awesome.
2: Is that in the lobby?
1: Second floor.
2: Yep. Totally.
1: Big fireplace there.
0: Right outside the Woodlands Ballroom.
1: Yep.
0: And then we go into what Fortune Bay is going to do for us and for the event. We're going to have swag bags put together for the first 100 people in line. Last year we did this.
1: Oh, my gosh. And people were out there like 2.5 hours before social hour.
0: I couldn't believe it. I was touched and humbled. I thought, man, we're going to have a lot of these left over. There's no way. Yeah, they were lined up around the block. It was
2: seriously.
1: And with all due respect, this is just from last year. I'd like to remind everybody out there, we all have our journeys in life, like I always mention every day. I understand some folks, it's a little more of a struggle each day for that person. But listen, I heard all the stories last year because I was manning the front.
2: Yep.
1: Well, I can't stay out here for the full. Can you just put a bag aside, a goodie bag? I can't. I understand that you have some stuff going on, but yeah. So please be understanding that
0: if you do it for one, then you've opened up the floodgates.
2: Yep. Right. Yep, exactly.
0: So that's just the way it goes. I don't know what to tell you.
1: Yeah.
0: We got to play fair.
2: So we don't care about people's ailments? Is that what people are what we're saying? What's going on?
1: Yeah. Goodie bags went very quick last year.
0: Mm-hmm.
1: Very quick,
2: because
1: there was, you know, like we said, which is awesome, but a lot of people got there early, make sure they got one of those.
2: Yep.
1: Yeah, for sure.
2: Also, now, get jobs, people.
0: What? Hunter?
2: Just kidding. Sorry.
1: There was no reason
2: for that. I'm sorry.
0: So there will be a meeting of the morning show minds coming up next week. We're going to get together for lunch. I have an idea of stuff I want to do. I want to get input from you guys, put it together, blah, blah. So hopefully we have a fun show for people. Giveaways will be a part of the show. I remember last year we interrupted the band to do giveaways. That was a bleep show.
2: Oh,
0: just
2: sure.
0: Because people are all tuned up. They're all over the place. It interrupts the flow of the band. So the majority of the giveaways will be done during when we're on stage, when we have folks' attention.
1: That's perfect. Yeah.
0: Yeah.
1: Because later on, people were not paying attention.
2: No way.
0: It was just a mess.
2: I'm excited. It's going to be a lot of fun.
1: And the people calling out the names were a mess, too.
2: Yeah,
1: so there was that.
2: We lack the booze.
1: There was that.
0: Yeah, he's not wrong.
1: I know I'm not wrong. I was sitting in the back going, everybody on that stage is drunk. Right.
0: Well, we worked so hard to put it together. I want to have a little fun.
2: Exactly.
0: That's all.
2: Amen.
0: But
2: it's fun.
0: He's right. I should probably not drink this year.
2: No, come on.
1: No, you could. Yeah, okay.
0: I make myself laugh. Oh, God, I'm funny. We can tell you off the top of my head, Ben Afford, they're offering up $500 cash money, yo.
2: Oh!
0: As one of the prizes. Afterlife Electronics Graveyard, offering up $300 cash money. We will be giving these items away. Marine General is on board. They're going to come up with a very nice item to give away. Who am I? I'm missing a bunch of them. I have them all written down, but those are the ones just off the top of my head. We're going to have some tremendous prizes. I know we have Eric Clapton tickets to give away. I've had one more pair of those laying around that I've been saving for this, and much, much more. The swag bags are going to be fantastic. Looking forward to it. Half Eaten Donut 6.0. By the way, how much are tickets? Nothing.
2: They're free?
0: Nope.
1: Yeah, that's right.
0: You just got to get up there, and you got to just get yourself up there and get yourself back, find accommodations, whatever you want to do. But no, we don't charge you to get in.
1: Oh,
0: no,
1: somebody last week was asking me, and I do not have, I said I think they should probably check, call up there. Do they have a campground?
2: Yes.
0: They do because
1: was inquiring about that.
0: They're giving us a limited amount of rooms because they have a lot of stuff going on. They expect these things to sell. So Mrs. Banning and I are going to bring our castle up there. We're going to sit in the campground. That's where we're going to stay.
2: Nice.
0: So that'll open up a room here for someone at the Radio Ranch. But yes, they do have a campground. I couldn't tell you what the availability is. I would call those nice people at Fortune Bay Resort Casino for inside information. September 4th, it is a Friday night, Labor Day weekend, Half-Eaten Donut 6.0. The KQ Morning Show live after hours with the Northwoods Band, Make America Late Again. Looking forward to it. It's 8:27 at KQ. Let's come back and do a quick round of Random Facts.
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15: If you're a construction worker and it's lunch hour, that means it's time to go get a gourmet meal at the best restaurant in town, the gas station. 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Number one, you don't need a reservation. Number two, there's no line. You're in and out lickety-split. And number three, the ambiance. You can't beat this atmosphere. Smell of cake donuts when you walk in, hot coffee. 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
1: All right. 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
0: It is 8:33 at Classic Rock KQ.
1: Little ham and eggs coming at you.
2: Sure.
0: Ask the Mechanic coming up in a couple moments. I'm going to guess it's Brad today because usually Dan, if he's going to be filling in, calls it around 8:15 to let us know. I haven't heard from him, so I'm guessing Brad will be on the horn today.
2: Sweet.
1: Unless they are just hearing this now, maybe coming over the speakers in the shop and going, oh, blank. It's Tuesday. Let me call in.
0: All right, random facts. These have nothing to do with anything. They're just simply random facts.
1: I'm ready to learn something.
2: Let's do it.
0: A glass ball will bounce higher than a rubber ball of the same size if it doesn't break. Why is that, scientist?
2: I don't know. Is it something to do with the atoms?
1: The family?
2: Yes.
1: Do they talk?
0: You could actually use that answer for everything, and you're probably right.
2: Honestly.
0: On some level.
2: Honestly.
0: That's because the rubber ball loses energy and when it compresses before returning to its original shape.
2: Sure.
0: Glass is rigid, so it retains the energy of the impact.
2: Well, that's easy, yeah.
1: Wow.
0: Is it the atoms, he says.
1: Is your brother a fan of dragons?
2: He loves dragons.
0: Maybe you know the answer to this one. The largest snowflake ever recorded was in 1887 at Fort Keogh, Montana. What was his name? No, I'm just kidding.
1: Hey-o. I'm going to say 14 inches in diameter.
2: 14 inches?
0: Tim Walls, by the way, was the name. Scotty was very close.
2: Really?
0: 15 inches in diameter and 8 inches thick.
2: What?
1: What?
0: How is that even a thing?
2: That's not possible.
1: That would knock you out, wouldn't it?
2: Yes, it would.
1: You get hit by that?
2: That's not a good thing.
1: Oh my God, it's snowing. Look.
2: Have to be really wet snow so it gloms together, kind of. I don't know. That's crazy.
1: Did you just make up a word there?
2: Glom?
1: Gloms together?
2: I don't know, I guess. Is that a word? That is a word, isn't it?
0: Do you know what it is?
2: What?
0: The atoms.
1: Dee-dee-dee.
2: That's something to do with the atoms. Dee-dee-dee.
0: In Delaware, a marriage can be annulled if one or both people did it as part of the game of truth or dare. But in their legal code, it's referred to as, quote, jest or dare.
2: Oh, really?
0: So in Delaware, somebody did truth or dare. They took the dare. They got married. And then they annulled it.
2: That's wild.
0: I'm glad Delaware's got everything figured
2: right?
0: out. The most used seven-letter word in English is between. The most used eight-letter... 8-letter word is children. The most used 9-letter word is different. And the most used 10-letter word is government.
2: Crazy. What? Crazy.
0: These are random facts. Do you remember the Saturday Night Live skit and then its spinoff movie, It's Pat?
2: Yeah. I've heard of that.
1: The sweater and everything.
0: Quentin Tarantino did a rewrite on that movie. He was paid for the rewrite, but it was uncredited.
2: Really?
0: I had no idea. I never did see the movie. I remember the bit.
1: Yeah.
0: The bit was just okay.
2: Yeah. They made a whole movie out of it.
0: Okay. I've just come across some of the Saturday Night Live bits while scrolling through. They did one the other day. It had to be somewhat recent. Ariana Grande. Is it Ariana or Ariana?
2: Ariana,
0: Grande?
2: I think.
0: She was must have been the guest host or musical host. They did a Home Alone spoof. So she played Kevin.
2: Yeah.
0: She looked great. She did a great job. Well, the family comes home, and he still has all the booby traps set, and they all get horribly killed and dismembered. It was really, really funny. It was really good.
1: My son Shay has been scrolling now. He fell into Will Ferrell's character on their the dad where they're talking and get off the shed.
2: Yeah, get off the shed.
1: Yes. Those are
2: get off the shed.
1: So I'm gonna introduce my head. Those are good.
0: By the way, we're probably 6 episodes into The Hawk now. I like it a lot.
2: Is it good?
0: It is. It's not slapsticky like you think it would be with Will Ferrell. It's not happy. I mean, there's some Happy Gilmore too, but it's good. I really like it. Okay. I'm really enjoying it.
2: Okay.
0: One of the key ingredients in a lot of dryer sheets is beef fat. The dryer sheets are coated in beef fat to help make the clothes softer and smell delicious.
1: That's what that is when you go with the dryer sheet.
2: Gross.
1: Interesting.
2: Hey, what's the best SNL skit that became a movie? In your guys' opinion.
0: For me, Wayne's World.
2: Wayne's World.
0: Yeah, I love Wayne's World.
1: I would have to agree with that, sure.
2: I'm going Blues Brothers.
0: Fair. That's probably fair. It's a classic.
2: But Wayne's World is probably up there for sure. Or... And is Tommy Boy? That wasn't a...
0: No.
2: Okay.
0: No.
2: Yeah. Coneheads is in there somewhere. Was that ever good? I didn't ever watch that.
0: I never saw the bit. I never saw the movie.
2: Nah.
0: But yeah, I think Wayne's World's first.
1: What a slow learner I'm in. I didn't know that Blues Brothers was an SNL skit.
2: Oh, yeah. Yeah. Started off as a SNL.
1: See?
2: Yep.
1: I'm a slow learner.
2: That's crazy.
0: Cannibalism is illegal in Idaho. It has a maximum sentence of 11 years.
1: Only 11?
0: Unless he had to eat someone, quote, under extreme life-threatening conditions as the only apparent means of survival, then it's okay.
2: Cool.
1: Yellow Jackets.
2: Legal cannibalism.
0: Don't they have another series coming out?
1: I think in the fall, and yeah, my subscription comes September 1st. I'm done.
0: I hope so. That was a great show.
2: Yeah?
0: Yellow Jackets is fantastic.
2: Really?
1: Yes.
2: Never even heard of it.
1: Oh, you haven't?
2: No.
1: Oh. The way the last season ended, it could have ended just like that. And then, but then I'm glad they're doing another series, but.
2: Crazy.
0: It's very well done. I still haven't watched the latest season of The Boys.
2: That's the superhero one?
0: Yes. I keep waiting for my wife and I to find some time. I think I could probably jump into it and watch it without her because she gets pretty grossed out and because gross stuff like that, it can get to her. And The Boys is extremely graphic.
2: Sure.
0: A lot of anatomy on that show.
2: Ugh, gross.
0: But it's one of the best TV shows I've ever seen. At depths of 1,000 feet, water pressure can reach about 440 pounds per square inch.
1: Ooh.
0: Pressure like that would crumple most human lungs immediately upon exposure.
1: I was going to say that. That's crunchy.
2: Yeah.
0: Dwight Eisenhower is the only president who served in both World War I and World War II. The movie Pretty Woman, did you ever see Pretty Woman?
2: I did. I didn't like it.
0: No?
2: Nah. That was dumb and cheesy.
0: I liked it.
2: Did you?
0: Well, yeah.
2: I don't know.
0: Okay. Well, whatever. Screw you. It was originally going to be called 3,000 after the amount of money the prostitute charged.
2: Oh.
0: 3,000?
2: Jeez.
0: You're a much cheaper way to go about that. And let's do one. Oh, sorry.
1: No, go ahead. Finish up with that and then.
2: Got a text thing?
1: Yep.
0: We're going to do one more.
1: I knew this was going to...
0: Oh, no.
2: Oh, boy.
1: Oh, yeah. Who do you think's all over it already?
2: Oh, boy.
1: Go ahead.
0: Okay. Judge Judy was a real judge in New York criminal and family court.
1: I knew that.
0: From 1982 to 1996. She had the same personality and style as she does on TV. She got her show after 60 Minutes did a feature on her in 1993.
1: Yep.
0: I used to... She'd drive me nuts just because I hated that whole yelling thing. Then I got a little bit older and I realized that the human element is... it can drive you crazy. Now I adore her.
2: Yep.
0: And she makes... Last time I checked, she's still making 30 to 40 mil a year in syndication.
2: She makes the most in television, I believe.
1: Good for her. Yeah, she's got a bunch of those programs now on Amazon. Yeah.
2: Wow.
0: Good for Judge Judy.
2: Yes.
0: I adore the woman.
1: Yeah, she negotiated her own deal. She got all of the rights for... The rerun stuff, whatever.
0: Syndication.
1: So.
0: She's making bank, bro.
2: Good for her.
1: Okay, text line, Jason, here we go. Dan from Proctor checks in. Didn't take long, did it? Here we go. Jason, I just called Fortune Bay, and they said a couple of us have already called, and it's still not set up.
0: Then call them back. I don't know what to tell you. They give me the information. I forward the information. I don't know what to tell you, man. We're adults.

0: I don't know if the deal's in yet or not.
1: I would ask to speak to the manager. Go Karen on the bit. I don't know what to tell you, but we're not in the hand-holding business.
0: Or just drop a line to marketing. Yeah. You know what I mean? The marketing department, say, you know.
1: Something. I mean, I can show you the email they sent me last night. It's all set to go. Mm-hmm. I'm just the messenger. I'm just the messenger.
0: I hear that, G.
2: Ain't nothing but a G thing.
1: All right. I haven't heard anything from any mechanics. I'm assuming Ask the Mechanic is coming up next. So we're going to break. 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
13: 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That's a ball joint.
1: It's 8:47 at Classic Rock KQ. By the way, Scotty, Yellow Jackets last season comes out in early 2027. According to my daughter, she is very pumped.
0: Wow. Oh, so not to... Okay. So you got Thank you, ways. Emily, for the update on that. I appreciate you.
1: And just one more in regards to Half Eaten Donut 6.0. Our buddy George from Afterlife Electronics Graveyard, he goes, sounds weird when you say that Ben is doing 500, we're doing 300 cash. We're just going to match Ben and go to 500.
0: Whoa, George!
1: So Afterlife Electronics Graveyard, they

0: said, no. What? 500. Let's go.
1: Let's go.
0: Cash. Cash money, yo.
1: Woo!
0: And then
2: a bidding war.
0: And then, well, that'd be good for the gentle listener. And then right. My buddy Matt, he sends a message.
2: Fortune Bay's going to get it all.
1: Yeah, amen. Amen.
0: My friend Matt was on Judge Judy in 2010. I asked him if he could come on the air and talk about it.
1: No way. Yeah.
2: We worked with a coworker who was on there with his ex-girlfriend.
1: Whoa, how to work out.
2: As well. He lost.
0: He lost.
1: Yeah, yep.
2: Yeah.
0: Crazy. The way it goes.
1: Yeah.
0: The Twin Ports, Napa Auto Care Centers, and Lake Country Supply bring you Ask the Mechanic, sponsored this week with your locally owned Napa Auto Parts stores in Hermantown, Superior, Two Harbors, Cloquet, and Grand Avenue in West Duluth, home of the best parts, the best people, and the best prices. 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Why would that be not be good?
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1: Oh, that's Brad's, isn't it?
2: That's Brad's.
1: That's Brad's.
2: We're going to call it Dan's Auto Clinic.
1: Let's go.
2: Since Brad is now officially retired, I'm sure he stops in every once in a while.
1: Sure.
2: But we'll call it the Williams Auto Clinic. How
1: nice.
2: About that?
1: I like that.
2: Yeah, but Brad's Auto Clinic, they are top-notch there. By the way, if you're around the area and you have to set up an appointment or you have a question, 218-722-6672 is the number. This is for $50 off. Service for labor, which is very nice. Thank you.
0: There you have it. So how soon before Brad's face comes off the marquee and it's you and Dave's face up there, Mr. Williams?
3: I don't know if we're ever going to do that. We kind of plan on just keeping Brad's mug up there forever. He's kind of our mascot. So.
2: You have to. The handlebar mustache, the beard, the whole... Yeah.
1: Seriously.
0: Now, you're one of those cats. You can grow a full beard in about 3 hours. Are you ever going to mimic your dad's facial hair and just carry on the tradition?
3: I get asked that all the time. Probably not. We kind of all have our own thing going on as far as the facial hair thing. So,
2: you got the chest hair coming out of the top of the mechanic shirt. You know what I'm saying? Come on, Dan! Woo!
3: The second that happens, my wife's going to run over with a pair of scissors and cut it off.
0: Well, very good, sir. Well, your automotive acumen is through the roof, just like your dad and your brother and everybody over there at Brad's Auto Clinic and everybody that's a part of the Napa Auto Care Center. So with that said, let's jump on the text line at 724-ROCK. Otherwise, if you want to call and talk to Dan about your automotive malady, the number's one and the same. 724-ROCK, 724-7625.
2: Here we go in order. We start with a 2021 Chevy Silverado. Put new front brakes in. Now check engine light. ADS light, traction control light, and some other lights are on. Went into limp mode. I did put the new sensor that came with the pads in. Now, what do I need to do?
3: Whoa, all right. Well, you shouldn't have got the check engine light. I can't think of a scenario that should have triggered that. The new brake systems are, boy, I don't know what the right word is. Fickle is an understatement. You have to do everything just right. You need to have a scan tool to reset those systems. Some of those brake wear indicators don't work, and we have to either try multiple ones or get them from the dealer. So there's a couple things that could happen. The first thing you got to do is get it scanned. So either, swing by an auto care center or maybe this guy wants our $50 gift certificate here. And we can check that out for him. But we're very familiar with that. Lots of things can cause that after a brake service. So hard to know without scanning it.
2: Next text, Dan, they would like to know if you all there at Brad's Auto Clinic are going to tune up Hunter's vehicle for half-eaten donuts so he won't be late in capital letters.
1: Oh, that's a shot.
3: What do you drive, Hunter? Is it worthy of being tuned up and hot-rodded?
1: I mean, it's a Toyota Tundra 2014. Should I give the color and... Everything else, okay.
2: It doesn't matter what color it is.
3: I don't know. You should be able to make it to work on time with that. Maybe it's not. Maybe it's not a vehicle thing.
2: The color,
1: it's a personality thing.
2: The turquoise blue ran a little better than the gray, the gunmetal gray.
1: I don't know how things work.
2: All right, next one coming in.
4: It's Adams.
1: It's Adams.
2: I'm looking at buying a newer used SUV, and I've always thought that I should stay away from CVT transmissions. I have been hearing a lot about the Mitsubishi Outlander and that the CVT in this vehicle is pretty reliable. What are your thoughts on this?
3: Well, I guess initially I haven't seen a lot of failures with the Mitsubishi transmissions, so I would agree with that. Generally speaking, the CVTs are a bit more fragile. They do seem to be getting better. A lot of the new Subarus have CVTs, and they had some early issues, and it seems like they've corrected them. So they are getting better. I still think you're better off with a more traditional transmission. But if the vehicle you like has a CVT and it's, let's say at least 5 years old or newer, I feel like they have most of the quirks worked out of them. So I'd say go for it.
2: Okay, next one coming in is a 2005 Honda Civic. Just had the alternator replaced. Now when driving a little while, the battery light comes on and the car dies. The starter just clicks, towed it home, checked the battery, and it was at 12 volts, and the alternator was putting out 14.3 volts. Tried the key, and it started. It does this all the time now. Dies after driving a little bit, and if left to cool off, it will start and drive again. Battery connections are good. Any ideas?
3: Huh. I don't have a quick answer for that. There's an unusual issue going on there, some kind of a maybe heat-related voltage drop with a battery connection comes to mind. Once it gets hot, you get a poor connection and the car dies, and then you can't restart it till it cools off, something of that nature. Going to have to get some testing done there. If the last person didn't want our gift certificate, we could try seeing if this guy wants it. We're pretty good at figuring out those oddball things.
2: So when you get a safety recall, Dan, like I did in the mail last night on my Jeep, do they, the wording on this, do they kind of just cover their butts legally with, for example, parts are still a month out before I can get this thing looked at. It's the electric hydraulic power steering pump. And Electrically, it could start me on fire, I guess. Start the motor on fire. And they go on to say that, don't park in your garage. And if you're out and about, don't park by other vehicles. Well, and I have to park in a parking ramp at work. So, that being said, you as a fine mechanic, would you kind of, is it okay for me to park in a ramp here at work, basically, until it can get looked at?
3: Yeah, I would say yes. I mean, if you don't really have the option to keep it outside, most of the time, if the recall is severe enough where, like, it's guaranteed to start on fire, they're forced to take the vehicle back. In that scenario, there's been enough of them where they know it's an issue. It could happen. It's not likely. So they need to fix it and make it right. But the chances of it happening are lower. So I guess I would, get it done as soon as you can, but don't let it ruin your life.
2: Yeah, I kind of figured that because, the parts are now available through the corporation there. But, locally they're like, we're a month out. So, we can't really get you in for a month to get that look. So, I'm going to roll the dice, I guess, and see how she goes. I'm thinking if it's really, really bad, they're going to go, listen, shut it down and
4: run away.
2: type of deal.
3: Yeah. In those, there have been those kind of recalls before where it's do not drive the vehicle, do not start it. You got to get it towed to the dealer. They put it in a fenced in area and put orange cones around them and, the whole thing. So,
4: yeah. How about this? If it gets to that point, don't fix it. Just give me something new and different.
1: Yes.
3: Well, right.
4: Dan, what are your thoughts on people with their dashboards covered in ducks if they drive a Jeep?
3: Oh, I don't know. It's not for me, but, you know, it's everyone wants to be part of a club, and, it's cute, so that's fine.
4: Aw, what a politically correct answer. I think it's stupid. All right,
2: Dad, what are your thoughts on, you know, if you get outside of Brad's Auto Clinic on Rice Lake Road there, and you kind of put in the clutch, I don't know, and maybe drop the hammer and kind of, you know, leave some rubber on the road. Is that cool? Hey, yeah. That's cool right?
3: I'm always cool with that.
2: I like
3: burning some rubber.
2: Gonna bark them.
4: See, I'm over 8 years old. That's why I don't like ducks in the dash. That's not a child anymore. I can.
1: They're every single Jeep.
4: I can clean. It's supposed to be just for Wranglers.
1: Yeah, every Jeep.
4: You know, now somebody driving the Grand Cherokee Million. I have ducks on my. What? Stop it. Okay, grow up. 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
3: 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Or if you just need some parts, go see one of the Napa Auto Parts stores. I just met with the store owner last night. So he's owned all the auto stores, the Napa stores around town here. For about a year, and this guy, he's super passionate about, selling parts, and him and his family love the Northland. They couldn't be happier to be owning a franchise around here. So go support them and go get some deals there. So
4: you see, I own a home, and I have a career, and I have body hair. Hence, I don't have toys on my dashboard.
3: Boy, you're hung up on that, huh?
1: Ah, Jason.
4: I get hung up on a lot of things. All right, Dan.
2: Can you get the rubber duck on the back of a shirt with the circle and the line through it?
4: Dan, thank you.
3: I'm going to have Brad make a rubber duck cannon, and we're going to drive by your place real fast.
2: Yes!
3: Shoot rubber ducks at you guys. Yes!
1: That'd be awesome.
4: You don't want to go to war.
2: Just littered the lawn on the back of
4: you don't
2: want to
4: go to war.
2: They'll be
5: started.
2: They're going to be floating in the cove.
5: I didn't draw first blood.
2: I'll buy his dock. Oh, just dump like 10,000 of them right there.
4: You know the worst? It's going to be stuff of nightmares. A Dairy Queen employee is going to show up with a blizzard at my door in one hand upside down and a bunch of ducks in the other.
2: That's right.
4: And then they're going to tie me down, shake the blizzard, and throw ducks at me. That's hot. All right, Dan, thank you.
3: All right, you guys have a good day. See ya.
4: All right, bye-bye. There he goes. We'll come back in a couple of moments as Bruce Siskey will be in to roll through sports at KQ.

0: It is 9:05 at Classic Rock KQ Diesel. You're listening to the KQ Morning Show. Hunter McCullough, meteorologist, Northern News Now. Forecast for the next couple days, if you would, sir.
1: Sure, yeah. Today's going to be a decent day once that fog burns off. Going to be moving out of here as we go throughout the next couple of hours or so.
2: What?
1: Plenty of sunshine, high temperatures back into the low 80s, a few upper 70s up the North Shore and some 60s as well. But we go into our Wednesday slightly cooler, especially near Lake Superior, inland getting back in the 80s. Thursday, now we're looking at a chance for some showers here and there.
2: What?
1: And high temperatures in the 80s and 90s.
0: All right. Thank you, sir. How much longer do we have you today?
1: Probably through sports, and then I'll take off.
0: All right. Very good. Yeah. We'll come back and indeed do sports with Bruce Siski next to KQ.
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4: Brewers and Giants, 845 in San Francisco. Logan Henderson versus Landon Roop. The Giants won 3-0 last night. Milwaukee up 6 games in the NL Central. Twins open a 3-game series against Kansas City at Target Field. 6:30, 6:10, 103.9. Taj Bradley versus Seth Lugo. Huskies host Wisconsin Rapids, 6:30 at the Wade. Lynx host Toronto tonight, 7 o'clock at Target Center. And Gophers defensive end Anthony Smith named Big Ten preseason defensive player off of the year by Cleveland.com's annual media poll.
3: Let's get that guy.
4: Smith, 12.5 sacks last season, led the Big Ten. Expected to be a high pick in the NFL draft if he has a good season this year for the Gophers, who open September 3rd at home against Eastern Illinois. Sports.
3: Whoa!
2: Is this ringing bell at all?
7: Yes.
2: What is it?
7: It's Judge Judy.
2: Judge Judy, that's right. Oh, there goes Bruce. He's not offended that we cut a sports off, is he?
7: He might be.
2: What's the word? Oh, care.
7: That's right. Jason.
2: Joining us on the KQ hotline, special guest. Can we use your last name, sir? You just want to be on a first name basis?
8: It don't matter.
2: All right. This is Matt Brett. Matt is a friend of ours. We've known Matt a long time. He's a great fella. He works, he works with my daughter, and they travel all over the state helping out convenience stores and their gas pumps and systems go down. He's one of the smartest people you ever meet. And we were talking about Judge Judy earlier. Matt sent me a message in 2010, unbeknownst to me. He was on the Judge Judy show.
7: No
3: dog
7: way.
3: Bite. It's got to be a dog bite.
2: So, Matt, I don't know if you can talk about the actual case or if you want to, but can you talk about the actual case before we talk about the experience?
8: Yeah, sure. So the case, it was a pretty unique case. Back in 2011, I actually sought my biological parents. My biological mom at that time, I broke down, smoked a deer with my truck, and she decided that she wanted to help out buy me a car for graduation. So she ended up buying me a car. I ran it for a few years, and then her husband at that time decided to say, no, you got to get the money back from him. You can't just give them, a bunch of money. So anyway, so then I got served with papers. And it's what's neat about all this is any case that gets put out there, actually Judge Judy, Judge Joe Brown, all those guys, they get every case in the U.S. that they can pick from. So then I got a call from the producer asking, if I wanted to go on Judge Judy. I said, yeah, let me think about it. And, we'll fly you and a friend out there for free. You get free hotel, free flight, free food, free everything. You get paid to be on the show. And it's an experience. So I was like, okay. So I went on there. And my biological mom ended up suing me for the car that she bought me. And that basically cut all ties to us talking ever again.
2: Sure.
8: Went on with Judge Judy, and we ended up winning the case. The experience is crazy. I mean, she's only 5'2", and she is
2: a spitfire.
8: Very scary.
2: Yeah. So did
7: very scary.
2: So Scotty and I worked with a gentleman years ago who also was on the Judge Judy show. He had a contentious deal with his girlfriend and he lost. She screamed him silly. But he said, and I'm just curious if his experience was the same as yours. He said when they called him and flew him out there, treated him like royalty, right? He got all the stuff that they promised, but the second the case is over, they basically put a foot in his back and kicked him out. Was that your experience?
8: No. I actually sat after the show and talked with Judge Judy.
2: Okay.
8: So I actually sat and talked to her. She's a very nice person. So what you see on TV is not even close to what the real person she is.
2: Oh, really? All right.
8: Yeah, she is very nice, very polite.
2: Okay.
8: We talked for like 10, 15 minutes.
2: Well, then our guy that we worked with, he must have been a real tool on the set or something, because he said once it was over with, they threw him out the door. I mean, and just figuratively speaking, but they were done with him. They wanted nothing more to do with him, and he was gone. But that was not the case. That was not your experience.
8: Nope. They flew us out for 3 days. You got 2 days before to hang out, go sightsee, go do whatever you want to do. And then the day of, you know, they pick you up in a cab, they bring you to the show, and you sit in a big green room, and, you know, you're on air for 15 minutes. I mean, it's 15 minutes, then you're done. We sat and talked, and then after the show, you know, we sat and, you know, I got to meet her one-on-one and, you know, talk to her for a little bit.
7: I always heard that no matter what the verdict is, they end up paying the verdict. Is that true? They pay the cost of whatever it is?
8: Yeah. So basically, I was getting sued for about $2,000. They ended up, if I would have lost, they would have paid her that $2,000.
7: Crazy. Okay.
2: Gotcha.
8: But being that she lost, she didn't get paid it.
2: Okay. That makes sense. So can I ask you one more? And you don't have to answer this one, but I'm curious what a show like Judge Judy pays somebody. I mean, just the actual pay to come out there. And if you don't want to share that, you sure don't have to.
8: So obviously, like I was saying earlier, they pay your flight, your taxi, your hotel, all your food. And then they pay like, it's like $240 for like 15 minutes to be on TV.
2: Okay. Well, in 2010, $240 is still a chunk of pocket change.
7: Like $2,000.
2: I don't know if it's that much. It's not that much. All right. Well,
8: it was a decent amount, and it was a fun experience.
2: Excellent, sir. Well, Matt, thank you very much for taking time to tell the story. We sure appreciate it. And are you working with my daughter today? Is she out on her own?
8: She has graduated from rookie camp. She's out on her own now.
2: Yeah, she's got her own van and everything.
8: Yeah, her van's still got to get decaled, but she's out working, I think, with a couple guys down in the cities working at Sam's Clubs.
2: All right, very good. Well, Matt, I appreciate you keeping an eye on my kid with the same time. Keep your phone on standby, because when things go afoot, I call you. Have a good one, my friend. Appreciate it.
8: All right, sounds good.
2: See you, buddy.
8: Talk to you guys.
2: Thank you.
7: Peace.
2: That was nice of Matt to share a story. I didn't know what the... I had no idea about any of that.
7: That was really cool.
2: Parents. Yes, that was sweet. So, all right, very good. You're out.
7: I gotta go.
2: See you on.
7: See you Thursday. Love you, fellas.
2: What about tomorrow?
7: Love you too, buddy. See you tomorrow. I got something at 9 o'clock. I can't do it.
2: Okay, so we'll see you Thursday. And then Friday.
7: Nope, just Thursday.
2: Why? What's wrong with Friday?
7: What do you mean?
2: So you could come in Friday.
7: I mean, in some perfect world, yeah.
2: God, you're unbelievable. 9:19 at KQ.
5: If you can live in innocence, watch out. 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

0: It is 9:25 at Classic Rock KQ and Def Leppard. You're listening to the KQ Morning Show. I'm Jason Manning. That over there would be the great Scott Savage.
1: Hello. Good morning, everybody. And,
0: today in rock history, coming up in a couple of moments, we will have KQ Confessions to get to, as I'm sure Sister Sarah will join us for that fracas. In the meantime, hey, looky here. It's Kyle Jenneru, Jenneru & Company in the Graceland Plaza, downtown Duluth. How are you, man?
2: Hey, good morning, gentlemen. I'm very well, thank you. And you?
0: Wonderful. Having ourselves a fine Tuesday, if there ever was.
1: What's
0: up, Kyle?
2: Hey, I'll trade this mist out for that smoke anytime. This is great. You can go outside and breathe in this beautiful air, right?
0: It's good for your lungs. It's,
1: turn the lights on.
2: Yeah.
0: Well, let's talk about, you know, if you want to light it up in the mist, how about a diamond something or other from Jenneru and Company? I can tell you the ring that my wife, that you put together for my wife, she takes it out, and I can't see anything. I'm blinded. I'm blinded by the dazzling beauty of this rock.
2: That's why you always got to keep sunglasses in your pocket nearby when she's wearing that thing.
0: I do. There's no question about it. But you have a lot going on with diamonds right now.
2: We do, yeah. We have a huge selection of diamond stud earrings, diamond hoop earrings, diamond tennis bracelets. And the diamond tennis bracelet is kind of cool. It's got a neat story behind it. Basically, it's a straight-line diamond bracelet with multiple diamonds in a row, kind of prong set, or you can have them channel set. But it was made famous by Chris Everett. She was a famous tennis player back in the 70s and 80s. And she wore one during the U.S. Open. It actually fell off. And,
0: oh, no.
2: Yeah, got enough attention where she said, hey, that's my tennis bracelet. I wear it when I play tennis. So since then, it's been known as a tennis bracelet. But there's so many options you can do that they've come forward with now with the tennis bracelet. There's paperclip bracelets. There's bezel set. They do multiple shapes of diamonds that they put in these. But still, the straight line bracelet is the most popular. We have a lot of them on display here at Jenneru & Company.
0: Let me ask you a question. Not that you would necessarily know the answer to this, but maybe with your discerning eye, you can tell. When a guy like, say, Justin Jefferson takes the field for your Minnesota Vikings, and he's running routes, he's catching passes, but he's got that huge diamond necklace on his neck. Is it a real diamond necklace? Not that he couldn't afford it, or is it just costume jewelry? Because frankly, I don't know why you'd want to take something that expensive and go out on the gridiron with the chance of it getting destroyed.
2: It's crazy, but he's a great ambassador. That's actually what a tennis bracelet is those same things in the tennis necklaces. They're called Riviera necklaces, but it's the same idea. I think his are real. We had a customer ask us that, so I think we just kind of looked into it for a little bit, and I think his are real. He's got the real deal. And that's just him. I think it's just him flaunting his money, but, you know, that's a good ambassador for us. Get some attention.
1: Yeah. He's got him insured. I read an article once that, yeah, it's the real deal he wears on the field, but he's like, it's all good because they're insured.
0: God, that's crazy to me.
2: If he could just say, hey, I got these at Jenneru & Company, wouldn't that be awesome?
1: There you go.
0: Sign him up. I've seen your stuff. You have good stuff down there. I have a feeling Justin Jefferson would love it. So would you like to elaborate a little bit more on the diamonds happening at Jenneru?
2: Yeah, so the other thing, too, is for our diamond stud earrings, we have probably the best program in the business, in the jewelry business, where you come down here and you buy a pair of, let's say, quarter carat total weight earrings, and you spend $500. And then next year you want to upgrade to the half carats, you get your $500 back towards that half carat or towards whatever size you want. And it doesn't have to be the next year. It can be 2 years later. We keep record in our system here, and it becomes a wonderful way to upgrade. And also takes the guesswork out of what am I going to get her for our anniversary or birthday or Christmas present, whatever it is. You've got it locked down here at Jenneru & Company.
0: Perfect. How do people track you down, sir?
2: You find us here at the store, 231 East Superior Street, right in the Graceland Plaza. We love to see you in person, but also if you give us a call at 218-522-4455, we love taking calls. But then we do a lot of Instagram and Facebook as well.
0: Excellent. That's Kyle Jenneru, Jenneru & Company in the Graceland Plaza, downtown Duluth. My man, thank you. Have a wonderful day.
2: You guys too. Thanks a lot.
0: There he goes, ladies and gentlemen. Today in Rock History with Scott Savage is set to go next.
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1: Good morning. Here's a look at today, July 28th in rock history, brought to you by Kerry Toyota in Superior. Today in 2014, Tom Petty and the Heartbreakers released their 13th studio album, Hypnotic Eye. A global bestseller, the LP stormed out of the top of the Billboard 200 in the first week of its release, giving the band their first U.S. number one album. Today in 2021, Dusty Hill, the 72-year-old singer and bassist of ZZ Top, passed away. Hill joined the long-bearded Texas trio, led by guitarist Billy Gibbons, in 1969. And finally, a happy birthday to Simon Kirk of Free and Bad Company. 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And that's a look at today, July 28th in rock history. 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

0: It is 941 at Classic Rock KQ TV in Flames. 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Should be a banner evening tonight for Two Wheel Tuesday at Tig's BBQ in Pike Lake. 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Tickets to give away for Seinfeld, Jerry Seinfeld coming to town. Tickets for Guns N' Roses coming up in August, and much, much more. Jesse Slater is your host on the patio tonight for Two Wheel Tuesday with Tig's Barbecue and Classic Rock KQ. How's it shaping up for today and tonight, Scott Savage?
1: Gorgeous. Mostly sunny today, high of 79, and then partly cloudy out on the patio tonight at Tig's with a low of 60. I mean, come on. Grip it and rip it.
0: There you go. We have for your consideration KQ Confessions coming up in just a couple of moments. Joining us in the KQ studios, our buddy Bruce with AirServe. Bruce, as the old commercial used to go way back in the day, smoke is no joke. There's a strategy involved in trying to get through the hazy conditions that have been here and maybe back.
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1: Beautiful.
15: Bruce is off the air, isn't he?
1: I think
15: he
1: so.
15: Should be.
16: Bruce, Sarah, Dane Cook, pay-per-view.
17: I don't know why we even bother paying for it, because you never watch it. Headphones, too, by the way. Headphones.
16: You need your headphones.
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16: Confessions. Sarah.
17: Confessions.
16: Funny ones for you to read.
15: Good ones where we go, here, let's turn down the music, because this is going to be a good one.
1: I don't know why they can't do their job.
15: Well, I was on the air. Yeah. No, you're done. You're done. All right.
1: Here I'm comes Sister Sarah anyway. At least she takes her job seriously. Hey. I don't know if Bruce is doing. Well, maybe Bruce is still on the air. I don't know.
15: Watch me do this one. Ready?
18: Where'd Hunter go?
1: Hunter had to bail at about 9:20.
18: Why, hungry?
1: No.
15: Whoa.
18: Well, he was rubbing his belly.
1: I know, he does that. He's a strange cat. No, he had to do a blindfold thing with Ryan Half today for Northern Life. So. All right. Scott, if you'd like to start.
15: I would love to start. And we start with this one, KQ Confessions. Wedding band here, like the wedding singer. We attend probably 80 or so weddings a year. So they know firsthand. Here we go. Your speeches all sound the same. Your first dance I've played 100 times before. Nothing about your day is special. It's a carbon copy of all the weddings.
1: Wow.
18: There you go.
15: I attend and hate weddings, but love the free cake. And probably the paycheck.
18: There you go.
1: Confessions.
18: KQ Confessions.
1: Thank you.
18: Vacation of a lifetime. 3 weeks touring Indonesian islands. Shelled out for first-class tickets for the 16-hour flights. Day before the flight home, came down with a Delhi belly-type bug. Spent the flight back to Houston, making the whole cabin smell like an open sewer.
1: Ugh.
18: That's gross.
1: KQ Confessions. I'm a dermatologist, and I do a lot of private work for skin cancer. On days like this, when I see lots of young white men wandering around with no tops on, all I can see is money rolling in.
18: Oh, well, there you go.
15: KQ Confessions, all about the seagull here. I cleared a seagull nest off my roof at the same time the ginger kid down the street was walking home. The seagull attacked him instead of me. He now often gets attacked when he walks to and from school, and his parents have no idea why.
18: Seagull kid.
1: The ginger kid.
18: Well, KQ Confessions, I developed a bit of a drinking problem over the past year.
15: Yeah, get him, Sarah.
18: Tried to hide the smell of booze in my breath by brushing my teeth 3 to 4 times a day. I know it's not healthy, but my teeth never look whiter to the point where my friends have commented how great they look. But now I'm a drunk.
1: Aw.
15: They do realize it's coming out of the pores, too.
1: Yeah, it's not just the teeth.
15: Yeah.
1: Sweat that stuff out.
18: Ugh.
1: KQ Confessions. My pal is a Star Wars fan, and he was going through a messy divorce. I wished him a cheerful quote, "May the divorce be with you." The only time I've seen him tear up and cry. I'm not sure if it's from the divorce or the clever wordplay.
18: Oh.
1: May divorce be with you.
15: KQ Confessions. What are some dumb ways to get dumped? Mine was that after a better than average shag with my girlfriend at the time, I proclaim myself to be the Prime Minister of Shagistan.
18: Oh my gosh.
15: Ruined her afterglow, broke up a day later.
1: Shagistan.
18: Funny, though. You got to give him that.
19: You know,
1: Mayor Shagistan.
15: Yep. Yeah. He was getting it.
1: Leader Shagistan.
15: He was making it happen.
1: Mayor of Poundtown, you know.
18: KQ Confessions. Whenever we're driving on the freeway, I do silent farts and say, "You can smell the cow fields around here." A minute later, my family's breathing it in and talking about how good country air is for you. Gross.
15: He's an SPD, huh, Sarah? Silent but deadly.
1: You can't tell the difference between dad lifting his cheek and manure from a cow. There's.
18: I'm not a country kid, and even I know that.
1: There's a difference there. KQ Confessions. My phone stopped charging because the port was clogged with dirt and dust. The number one tool to clear it out has been a clipping from my big toenail.
15: Oh!
1: Lifesaver.
18: I mean, whatever, but why are you saving that toenail?
1: Blech. Well, we just figured out why.
18: But how did you know that in the first place? Like, why did you try to use that? Creeper.
15: KQ Confessions. I should actually have Sarah will know about. Possibly. I secret sell my partner's clothes on Vinted to fund my new clothes. I've been doing it for 6 years now, and he hasn't noticed. I choose items he hasn't worn for a while.
18: That's good. I mean, get rid of it.
1: Yeah. I got rid of a bunch of my clothes the other day.
15: What is Vinted, though? Is that right?
18: It's like one of those resale.
15: Okay.
1: Because they all shrunk.
18: In the dryer?
1: Yeah.
18: Wasn't you, it was the clothes.
1: It wasn't me, it was the dryer.
18: Mm-hmm.
1: Crappy dryer we have.
18: KQ Confessions. When I worked at McDonald's as a student, I loved being in the drive-thru window when they used to have the stickers for free coffee. When a customer handed me one, we were supposed to throw it away, but I pocketed them all. Me and my friends got free coffee from McDonald's for years.
15: Wow.
18: Well played.
1: All right, the one more from the each of us. KQ Confessions. I never lock the bathroom simply as my wife never comes in, so no need to. That is, until she decided to break that 15-year streak when I was mid-shower. At the exact moment, I aimed a stray large dingleberry at the toilet bowl and missed. I'm a 90% shooter, so bad luck doesn't cover it.
18: That is gross.
1: What? I just read them. I just read them. I'm a 90% shooter. That's pretty good, though.
15: Yeah. KQ Confessions. I've started washing my car in the late evening instead of the day because if I have to hear one more, "You can do mine next, ha ha ha ha ha," I will drown someone in the effing bucket.
18: Oof, duh.
15: See, the neighbors are going, "Well, if you do it yours, you can wash my car next, ha ha ha ha."
18: I'll just say I'll send my husband over.
15: Yeah, and then gas your car up too.
1: Somebody in the text line, confession, I walked 2 miles for beer to the Minuet.
18: There you go.
1: I'm glad we were there for you.
15: That's handy. Nice.
1: Hey, at least you weren't driving.
15: That's right.
18: Well, KQ Confessions. I just got a cramp in my left pec while having a rather vigorous wank. Can you see that? I should have proofread it.
15: You got to redo that
18: one. No. Thought I was having a heart attack. Never cleared my browser history so quick. I don't think I should have read that. Oh.
1: I keep forgetting that Sarah doesn't possess the ability to self-edit herself. Yes. I should have known after that was a Tuesday.
18: Well, that's not like a bad.
15: Oh, my pick.
18: Well, that's not bad.
1: A rather vigorous one, you say.
15: Tidy lefty loosey.
1: That's it.
18: You shouldn't give me those ones.
1: Well, there's a reason we do. Because it gives us a chuckle. Thank you, Sarah.
18: Hey, oh, by the way.
15: Uh-huh. What do you got?
18: I was running this softball tournament this weekend, and this coach came to check in, and I checked him in, and then he said, "Are you Sarah from KQ?" I said, "Well, I'm on there sometimes, yeah." Anyways, big shout out to y'all. Loves you guys.
1: Aww.
15: Oh.
18: Yeah. So there you go.
1: Very sweet.
15: I thought you were going to tie in something else.
1: How's your pec doing, by the way?
18: Goodbye.
1: Goodbye. There she goes. And Sarah, ladies and gentlemen.
15: Yay!
1: Topless Thursday tonight, Jesse Slater at Tig's BBQ at 6.
15: Yep.
1: She'll have Seinfeld tickets giveaway. She will have Guns N' Roses tickets giveaway and much, much more. In the meantime, we're back at it tomorrow morning, the Wednesday edition. Dr. Fisher, page 2 headlines, losing at life, and we're going to do a round of No Duh Trivia. We have all sorts of tickets to give away. I think it's going to be one of those. You win, no doubt. We're going to give you a choice of what you would like. So
15: nice.
1: We'll do that. Mani Yanni for the Wednesday of the edition. In the meantime, have a tremendous Tuesday from all of us here at KQ.
15: Tom Robic rocks.
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1: Dog owners in Chiasso, a town in Italian-speaking Ticino, will soon have to clean up not only their pets' poop, but also their pee. The rule, believed to be the first of its kind in Switzerland, will take effect mid-August. Walkers will be expected to carry a bottle of water as well as waste bags and use it to dilute urine left in public places. First-time offenders will receive a warning. Repeat offenders will face a fine of whatever $100 is in Swiss currency. Scott Savage, your hand is up.
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0: Allman Brothers and Classic Rock KQ, the Northland's number one radio station, and a good Tuesday morning to you. My name is Jason Manning. Tom Robick and Jesse Slater on your way home, starting at 3 with the afternoon train wreck. Trending on the 20s at 3, 4, and 5:20. Aw, train wreck tail wagger with Douglas County Humane Society. 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

0: That is Kiss at the Northlands, number one radio station, classic rock, KQ. 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
0: KQ satellite weather forecast, couple nice days on tap, high of 79 today, dropping down to 60 tonight, sunny 83 tomorrow. 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

0: 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They have a taco special going tonight, margarita special, tickets for Seinfeld to give away, tickets for Guns N' Roses. Jesse Slater will be the host on the patio for Two Wheel Tuesday at Tiggs BBQ tonight, starting at 6.
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0: That's been a highlight of their current 50-something tour, Rush's Time Stands Still at the Northlands, number one radio station. 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

0: Journey at Classic Rock KQ, the Northland's number one radio station. We have teamed up with Nemadji Golf, trying to get as many KQ listeners as we can out there on the links of their beautiful golf course. All you need to do to be considered is send us a picture from any golf course of you doing golf course thing. 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You have to include the keyword golf. And then Friday morning, Scotty and I will go through the photos, pick one, and that person will win two rounds of golf and a cart at Nemadji Golf Course. Again, text in that photo from the golf course and the keyword golf to 724-ROCK.
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0: KQ Satellite weather forecast, sunshine, high of 79 today, clear, and 60 tonight. We're looking at more sunshine tomorrow, high of 83 with the cars at KQ.

0: Billy Squire at Classic Rock KQ, the Northlands, number one radio station. I'm Jason Manning, just about out of here for the day. Scott Savage will take over next. He goes till 3 o'clock. 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
0: All right, have a great rest of your Tuesday as we fire off another long stretch of tunes. Scotty's in next. Here's the Guess Who at Classic Rock KQ.

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1: Dog owners in Chiasso, a town in Italian-speaking Ticino, will soon have to clean up not only their pet's poop, but also their pee. The rule, believed to be the first of its kind in Switzerland, will take effect mid-August. Walkers will be expected to carry a bottle of water as well as waste bags and use it to dilute urine left in public places. First-time offenders will receive a warning. Repeat offenders will face a fine of whatever $100 is in Swiss currency. Scott Savage, your hand is up.
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0: 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Shop local, shabby shed and junk, and disorderly in Superior. Big thanks to them. And I would be Scott Savage. Very nice to have you along. Plenty more rock and roll coming up for you on the Tuesday edition here. REM, get to some classic Who in just a bit, to do some Lenny Kravitz, The Doors. We'll do some AC/DC, Steve Miller Band together, all that and much more on the way.
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0: 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It's a great way to ignite your weekend, and you could be earning entries right now while you
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8: Look at that KQ satellite weather for tonight. We are looking at partly cloudy skies and a low of 60. Going to be beautiful Two-Wheel Tuesday tonight. Looking at patchy fog Wednesday, early Wednesday morning. Eventually mostly sunny with a high of 83. Winds are going to be calm. Partly cloudy skies tomorrow evening with a low of 63. A couple of nice days in store for sure. As we continue on, Lenny Kravitz, get you back into it. 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
0: 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Alrighty, let's get you back into some rock and roll on this beautiful Tuesday here. Steve Miller Band music on the way, part of the Electric Lunch. And coming up in the 1 o'clock hour, Green Day, the almighty Judas Priest, some Rolling Stones in there too, AC/DC Now and KQ.

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1: Dog owners in Chiasso, a town in Italian-speaking Ticino, will soon have to clean up not only their pets' poop, but also their pee. The rule, believed to be the first of its kind in Switzerland, will take effect mid-August. Walkers will be expected to carry a bottle of water as well as waste bags and use it to dilute urine left in public places. First-time offenders will receive a warning. Repeat offenders will face a fine of whatever $100 is in Swiss currency. Scott Savage, your hand is up.
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1: 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That works, too.
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0: You can't always get what you want with the Rolling Stones at KQ, the Northland's number one radio station, and Scott Savage. Coming up this afternoon, the afternoon train wreck. Back at it, Tom and Jesse. Trending on the 20s, you got your train wreck tail wagger with the Douglas County Humane Society. Find out which animal is up for adoption at about 3:40 this afternoon. 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And Tom Superior Street Trivia with Canal Park Brewery at around 5:50 this afternoon. 1 o'clock hour. Let's get you back into it, man. Plenty more rock and roll. I love it. Bob Seger, Silver Bullet Band music, if I could spit it out. Steppenwolf, some David and David, and Supertramp on the way.
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0: That's Steppenwolf, Born to Be Wild at KQ, the North Lions' number one radio station. It is Scott Savage. 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
0: Up and down, up and down, up and down, down, down, down.
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0: 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Look at your KQ satellite weather for the Twin Ports. Tonight, looking at partly cloudy skies and a low of 60. Beautiful on the patio. Tig's Barbecue, formerly the Cast Iron in Pike Lake tonight for Two Wheel Tuesday. Whether you have the bike or not, come on by for the party. Mostly sunny tomorrow. High of 83. By the way, we could see some patchy fog early Wednesday morning. Keep that in mind for the commute. Partly cloudy tomorrow evening and a low of 63 with David and David. Welcome to the Boomtown at KQ.

0: Supertramp, take the long way home at KQ. It's Scott Savage. Hey, half-eaten donut 6.0, make America late again. The KQ Morning Show, live after hours. Same place as last year, Fortune Bay Resort Casino. Friday night, September 4th, it is on like Donkey Kong. 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Northwoods Band cranking up afterwards. After we wrap up the program, going to have gift bags to blow out, tons of giveaway, cash prizes, other stuff, you know, concert tickets, all the good stuff. And there you have it. 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It's guaranteed to be sold out for rooms, so keep that in mind. 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
0: 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Tunes on the way. Springsteen, the Eagles, Beastie Boys. Yeah! Aerosmith, got one from Foreigner. Just a bit, some Van Halen as well. Got Kansas for you now, KQ. Gary.

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1: Dog owners in Chiasso, a town in Italian-speaking Ticino, will soon have to clean up not only their pets' poop, but also their pee. The rule, believed to be the first of its kind in Switzerland, will take effect mid-August. Walkers will be expected to carry a bottle of water as well as waste bags and use it to dilute urine left in public.

0: Aerosmith, Last Child of KQ, the Northland's number one radio station. It is Scott Savage. Rocking and rolling on this Tuesday. It is glorious. Going to be very beautiful out on the patio tonight. Tiggs Barbecue, formerly the Cast Iron at Pike Lake. Two-wheel Tuesday tonight. Tons of stuff to win. In fact, tickets for Seinfeld. Tickets for Guns N' Roses. You could ask about the taco special tonight. Other, of course, delicious menu items, drink, of course, Footprint Promotional Advertising prizes, Friedenberg Minuet, Tim's Auto Care Center, RJ Sport and Cycle, registered to win the end of the summer $500 gas gift card from Iron Ridge Construction. The place to be, whether you have a motorcycle or not tonight, hopefully we'll see you out there. 6 to 8 o'clock, that is this evening, Tiggs Barbecue in Pike Lake with KQ. 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
1: All right, I know how to settle this. 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

0: Humans being Vern Harlan at KQ, the Northland's number one radio station. Got another Movies in the Park coming up Friday, Leif Erickson Park at sunset this week. The live-action Lilo and Stitch. 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By the way, it is free of charge to attend for you and your family. Very nice. Jay Ferguson coming up. I've got some Pink Floyd in your weather forecast next.
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0: Weather forecast tonight, looking at partly cloudy skies, a low of 60, beautiful on the patio. Tiggs Barbecue, formerly the Cast Iron, tonight for Two Wheel Tuesday. Food, drink, and a ton of stuff to win. Mostly sunny tomorrow with a high of 83, winds calm. Partly cloudy tomorrow evening, an overnight low of 63. 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

0: Pink Floyd's Learning to Fly, KQ on the afternoon cruise. Get ready for the train wreck. Tom and Jesse making their way in just a bit here with the Tuesday edition. Lot on the program, including your train wreck tail wagger with the Douglas County Humane Society on Tuesdays. Catch that about 3:40. See which animal is up for adoption this week. They're all lovely, is what they are. That and much more. Oh, by the way, Tom, Superior Street Trivia, Canal Park Brewery. Chance to win on that about 5:50 this afternoon, and all the other favorites on the way.
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0: 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Sweltering heat, summer storms, wind, and hail. How is your roof held up? A reminder that 90% of storm-related damage cannot be seen from the ground. With the high winds sweeping through the Twin Ports area, your roof may have been damaged. 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Time for a couple more of the afternoon cruise before we wrap things up and get the train wreck fired up here. David Bowie, The Young Americans, another great classic on the afternoon cruise here at KQ.

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It's Scott Savage, Gotta Go. Catch you tomorrow morning on the KQ Morning Show if you're up and at 'em. Trainwreck is on the way, leaving you with Prince, Minnesota's Own. What a tune. Purple Rain. It's Classic Rock KQ. Bye-bye.

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1: I also think it's pointless for a human to paint scenes of nature when they could just go outside and stand in it.
0: Classic rock. KQ.

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1: Give me my theme music!

0: 1 minute after 3 o'clock, it is the afternoon train wreck. It is the Tuesday afternoon edition. That's Jesse Slater there.
1: Hi.
0: And Tom Robick here.
2: Hi.
0: Some days it's worse than others, but right now my, what do they call that, tinnitus? You know, the ringing in your ears?
1: You
0: ever get that?
1: Well, yeah.
0: Yeah.
1: Isn't the myth like it means someone's talking about you?
0: I have not heard that. Explain.
1: It's like when your ears are ringing, it's like, oh, someone's talking about you.
0: Oh, I never heard that before.
1: Yeah. There you go. Okay. Someone's either talking smack about you or talking good.
0: That's likely. They're probably doing it right this moment. We've just reminded them to. Anybody's listening. But I've got this here. Probably because I was going,
1: oh my gosh. You ever want to hear Tom's rendition of Purple Rain? Don't.
0: Well, they're not going to. Save that for you and you alone. That's it. You're the only one that, well, MB might get it every now and then.
1: I like having a personal concert sometimes.
0: Do you?
1: Sometimes.
0: Okay. I think, what are the like largest cities on the Great Lakes? Chicago. It's got to be the biggest one.
1: Okay.
0: Toronto, Buffalo, Detroit.
1: So, oh, yeah, you said Detroit.
0: Cleveland.
1: Yeah, that sounds good.
0: Cleveland's one. Duluth is not as big as any of those, but I don't know why. Because I'm just reading this thing. Here's what's going on in Chicago at a place called the North Avenue Beach Pier. Oh, I know where that is. I've been there. North Avenue Beach Pier. I've been there. It's a nice place.
1: Is that on, what's that canal called? That canal area. There's all the restaurants.
0: Navy Pier.
1: Yeah.
0: I think it is. Maybe I haven't been to this. Doesn't really matter. At the North Avenue Beach Pier, every Sunday at 7 o'clock, people gather there right on Lake Michigan, and then they scream their lungs out. It's called the Scream Club.
1: Therapy, I love it.
0: And it was started this summer by a guy named Manny Hernandez, who, I don't know how you get a job doing this. He's a breath work coach.
1: Okay.
0: What is that?
1: It's like meditation and, you know, calming your nervous system and stuff.
0: That's what it is? How do you know that?
1: I mean, I don't. I'm assuming if you're doing breath work, it has to do with meditation and nervous system adjustment.
0: He, along with Elena Sobolova, started this Scream Club, began in something the two friends did on their own, and then soon strangers noticed and they wanted to join in. Before the screaming starts, people write down what's bothering them on a small piece of paper and toss it into the lake.
1: Oh, so we're just littering the lake?
0: That sounds like pollution to me. I mean, it better be on like a papyrus paper or something.
1: I'm sure it's not. I'm sure it's something biodegradable of sorts.
0: Then the group breathes together before letting out a loud scream. And what started as a small group has grown into a crowd of more than 100 people in some weeks. Part of the Scream Club. The event is free. There's doesn't need any sign up, and other cities now want their own version. Why not us? Why can't we do that here?
1: We totally can. Lead the charge.
0: Only thing is, that's exactly it. Then it would require extra effort.
1: I mean, you don't even need a group. Just go by the lake and let your lungs out.
0: And, you know, maybe we can get, you know, here's what radio stations and especially radio programs are famous for. They're famous for coming up with ideas and then they get other people to do all the work.
1: All right. You guys heard that. Scream Club Duluth. Get on it.
0: Yeah. If you're an establishment out there.
1: Send us a Facebook invite as the co-sponsors.
0: You know, and we'll show up every fourth or fifth meeting and claim it for our own. That's what we do.
1: Yeah, we'll just put our signs up. And
0: I don't think it's a horrible idea, honestly. I can see some merit to this thing. Just getting out onto, you know, some of the further out rocks and stand out there and just scream out at the lake.
1: Yeah.
0: I don't want anyone calling the police. You know, there is that problem. And, you know, you'd have to be organized enough so that they know it's going to happen. But I don't know. I don't think it's a horrible idea.

0: High near 81, mostly sunny tonight. 20% chance of showers and thunderstorms before 10 p.m. Patchy fog overnight, otherwise partly cloudy. Tomorrow, a slight chance of showers between 1 and 4 p.m. And then after 4 p.m., a chance of storms. Mostly sunny, high near 85 degrees. Looks like another possible chance of storms and showers Wednesday night. Thursday, also a chance of some storms and showers, blah, blah, blah. High near 88.
1: What do you mean, blah, blah, blah? What do you mean by that?
0: It's like every day I'm like, chance of storms and showers, chance of storms and showers. And you get mad at me when I go too long on weather, so I'm trying to shorten it.
1: Can you imagine, like, just looking out on Lake Superior? You're out there, and it's a Sunday evening, and...
0: That'd be awesome.
1: We can commission any screaming goats to join in.
0: I love that. Oh, let's get the goat yoga people involved, and we're cooking now.
1: Yeah.
0: This weekend looking pretty decent. High in the high 80s temperature. Or
1: that
0: sorry,
1: is, that's
0: I lied.
1: Super hot.
0: I lied. I said 80s, but I meant 70s.
1: Oh, okay. But,
0: anyways, Two Harbors right now is 73, Moose Lake has 77, Twin Cities at 86, Ashland has 63, up on the range it's 76, Duluth International 77 degrees, Sky Harbor Airport down by the water in Duluth here, it is fair and 66.
1: All right, here's what we've got going on at the train wreck. We're trending on the 20s each hour. We'll be chatting with someone over there at Northern News Now, coming about 3:50, a train wreck tail wagger with the Douglas County Humane Society this hour. Also in the 4 o'clock hour, Chief Meteorologist Adam Lorch. An edition of TV Tonight, 5 o'clock hour. 10 train wreck tidbits, Tom Superior Street Trivia. Jesse will be en route to a two-wheel Tuesday over at Tiggs Barbecue, formerly Cast Iron Pike Lake. That starts at 6 o'clock, goes till 8. Jesse will be your host with loads of prizes and stuff like that. So there's a lot to do today. 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

0: 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Yes, it's coming back. Half-Eaten Donut, the sixth edition, 6.0, Make America Late Again. KQ Morning Show, live after hours. Once again, it's going to be at Fortune Bay Resort and Casino. Put this on your calendar. September 4th, that's a Friday night. That's the Friday of Labor Day weekend. You can book your room right now at fortunebay.com. Details are going to come better full in circle tomorrow. Coming next week, we'll have more details about it all. But if you were there last year, you know what a bash it was. I mean, it was a huge crowd and a great turnout and funny stuff. KQ Morning Show, you know, as much as we like to make fun of them, they're pretty funny people. So that's what it's all about. It's just basically a live edition up there on stage. And every now and then you get up there and hand out prizes.
1: And it's going to be even bigger, better, and more special this year.
0: Yeah. And I like to hide in the shadows. I don't want to.
1: Tom does jello shots under the bush.
0: That's right. It is 3:19 in the afternoon train wreck.
1: That's true.
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1: 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Governor Tim Walz visited Ely yesterday to receive an update on Minnesota's wildfire response as crews continue battling blazes across northeastern Minnesota. More than 64,000 acres have burned, with fires now about 51% contained and more than 1,000 personnel assigned to the effort. While evacuation levels and some closures have been eased, officials say fire season is far from over and recovery efforts will continue long after the flames are out. Police are investigating after 13 children became sick at a New Jersey YMCA summer camp after eating chocolate believed to be laced with psychedelic mushrooms.
0: Good grief.
1: Investigators say one camper was seen handing out what appeared to be candy before several children ages 10 to 13 began feeling ill. All of the children were reported in stable condition, with one taken to the hospital as a precaution. Police have identified the child who distributed the special edibles. But no charges have been filed as the investigation continues. I mean, were they having a good time?
0: No, don't go there now. No.
1: Yeah, totally. Totally. Those are gross. Ew.
0: Stop it now.
1: Health officials are sounding the alarm over a disturbing social media trend dubbed Cyclospora Skinny.
0: Oh, okay. I guess we've kind of even touched base on this one, right?
1: Videos encourage people to eat lettuce linked to the cyclospora outbreak in hopes of getting sick and losing weight through severe diarrhea.
0: Let me just say, too, that aren't most social media trends disturbing?
1: No, not the ones where they're actually helping people.
0: Maybe the ice bucket challenge.
1: Right,
0: that one
1: like
0: wasn't disturbing, but the rest of them are.
1: Experts warn that it can cause intense diarrhea, dehydration, muscle cramps, and even hospitalization. The CDC says the outbreak has now spread to 9 states with tens of thousands of suspected cases and hundreds of hospitalizations reported. So they do not recommend intentionally trying to get this, I don't know what you call it, disease, infection, virus. Like, what is it?
0: It's not a virus. It's like bacteria, isn't it? A cyclospora.
1: Yeah. Oh, yeah, I guess that's true. So there you go.
0: Parasite or whatever it is.
1: I have seen a lot of the videos are joking. You know, they're like, I'm just one batch of lettuce away from my summer goal or something.
0: Yeah.
1: You know?
0: Well, I mean, I think that the majority of them are.
1: Yeah.
0: But they say that the problem with joking about it is people take it seriously and then they go out there and, you know, worst case scenario, it could kill you.
1: Yeah.
0: So don't do that.
1: So maybe perhaps not.
0: And I feel guilty because I think that you and I had joked about it at one point.
1: Yeah, we did. Don't do that. You don't need to do things like that.
0: No.
1: And that is what's trending.
0: 3:22, afternoon train wreck, KQ.
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0: That's very nice. 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
0: Well, it was.
1: Okay.
0: It's 327. 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
11: I'm Chief Meteorologist Adam Lorch with Northern News Now. Tonight, we're going to be seeing clear skies and light winds with lows in the 50s and 60s. Some patchy dense fog is possible again. Tomorrow, high of 85 degrees with mostly sunny skies. Inland temperatures making it well into the 80s and 90s, and it will be humid as well. Some good news, some rain showers and thunderstorms are possible as we head into Thursday afternoon and evening, maybe even lingering into the day on Friday. With Northern News Now, I'm Adam Lorch for Classic Rock KQ.
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0: I always do all those mini crosswords. I do as many as I can. I do the one in Los Angeles, and I don't do New York anymore because you got to pay for that one.
1: Rude.
0: So I don't do that. I do Boston, Los Angeles, Seattle, Denver. I do Chicago, Chicago Sun-Times one. And the other day, Chicago Sun-Times, the answer was, one of the answers was Lou Rawls.
1: Oh, right, you crushed it?
0: I sure did. Let's see, Colonel Sanders, you're familiar with the legend.
1: Mr. KFC himself.
0: Fried chicken legend. You know, KFC is no longer even in Kentucky, it's in Texas.
1: Yep.
0: It just seems so strange. So the Shelbyville, Kentucky estate, where he once drilled franchisees on how to make pressure-cooked chicken, is heading to auction, along with a trove of personal effects that includes his Bible. It will include Colonel Sanders' knife kit, trademark black string tie. Well, that's got to be worth a lot. Dusty pressure cookers, and more, according to the New York Times. The item that is expected to draw the highest bid.
1: The OG recipe?
0: His 1964 leather day planner.
1: Oh.
0: Which contains a handwritten list of 11 herbs and spices that may or may not be mirroring the famous recipe, but there is that in there. The Louisville real estate agent who is orchestrating the sale said she couldn't guarantee that it's the vaunted secret formula. She wouldn't let a photographer shoot it before the auction. Claudia Sanders' dinner house next door, opened by Sanders and his second wife to showcase how his chicken and gravy should really taste, is also up for sale by Cherry Settle, an ex-employee who scooped up the estate in 1974 and then ran the eatery with her now deceased husband for more than 50 years. So that's for sale as well. And I don't know. That particular little day planner.
1: People who collect this stuff are so interesting to me. Because it's like, I mean, yeah, you do you. It's your passion. That's cool. But like, what do you do with it? You just own it.
0: Well, if it's the recipe, you know, there's something there. You know, if the recipe's actually in there, it could conceivably continue to appreciate in value, right?
1: I think so.
0: I can't imagine the value of something like that going down.
1: Did it say what it could go for?
0: It doesn't. Didn't say that. I'm sure that they're still putting out feelers to see, you know, who's interested. And all the rest of that.
1: Popeye's going to send their CEO.
0: Yeah, Popeye. That's right.
1: You get that. Yeah. You get that journal.
0: It's from Joshua Tree. Here's U2 on Classic Rock KQ.

0: Classic Rock KQ, Northland's number one radio station, with U2, where the streets have no name, when they did that video of them on the rooftop, and it shows people stopping traffic and everything, and then the cops come. It was just pretty much identical to what the Beatles did back in 1969, or whenever that was, with their little concert on the rooftop in London. So it's a great video. Haven't seen it in a while. Maybe I'll revisit it. It is 3:39, the afternoon train wreck. Tom and Jesse. Jesse is going to be the host of Two Wheel Tuesday tonight, Tig's Barbecue, out in Pike Lake.
1: So yeah.
0: What can we look forward to?
1: I mean, it's a beautiful night, first of all, to ride on over on your bike. Last week, not only did we have bikes, we had three-wheelers, four-wheelers, classic cars. Good times all around.
0: Okay, you're all invited.
1: Absolutely.
0: It is bike night, so if you bring in your two-wheeler, that's the name of the game.
1: Well, we will be out on the patio again. As I said, it's a nice night, and we are going to have lots of prizes up for grabs from our sponsors, including RJ Sport and Cycle, Tim's Auto Care Center, the Friedenberg Minuets, Footprints Promotional Advertising, Miller Mall Car Wash as well. Tickets up for grabs tonight. We have tickets to Jerry Seinfeld at the Deck and Guns N' Roses at Mystic Lake Amphitheater. And Tiggs is doing a Taco Tuesday special.
0: Right on.
1: Right?
0: Okay.
1: What else?
0: It's Tuesday after all.
1: Exactly. So come on down. KQ, we will be there from 6 to 8 tonight, and you have plenty of chances to win some prizes, have some food and drink, and enjoy the night.
0: All right.
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0: Hey everybody, it's Cassandra Hero, Douglas County Humane Society on the horn. Hey Cassandra.
3: Hi, how's it going?
0: Pretty good. Jesse was oohing and aahing and fawning over Artemis, the three-year-old. Look at her. She's all flustered now because
3: it's a very cute picture. She's adorable.
1: She's so pretty.
0: Artemis is up for adoption, and you're going to tell us all about her.
3: Yeah, so she is a three-year-old female cat who's looking for her new home. So Artemis is kind of a shy kitty. She's kind of similar to Toga, who we talked about last week, where she's not really fond of being, like, held and picked up, but she loves to be pet. I think she'd just do best in a home where it's kind of calmer and she can kind of take all the time she needs to settle in, and I think she'll do just fine after that.
0: You know, we talked about that last week, especially with cats. Cats will be, I mean, that could be part of their personality, but once they're in a home, they definitely cozy up to all their people that are in that home.
3: Yeah, definitely.
0: Yeah. Okay, so if we're interested in Artemis, Jesse, if we're interested in adoption, what do we got to do?
3: Definitely give us a call if you're looking to adopt. We can get you pre-approved even before you come to the shelter or when you come in. It's very simple. We'll have you fill out a form here. But we get all your information beforehand, get you approved. That way when you come down to the shelter, you're ready to go. And if you find someone you love, you can take them home the same day.
0: And if you want to see why Jesse is so enamored with Artemis at the Douglas County Humane Society, you can look at our Facebook page. There's a picture of Artemis right there, too. Thanks so much, Cassandra.
1: Thank you.
3: Thank you.
0: It is 3:42, the afternoon train wreck. 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
2: KQ.

0: 3:45. It's 4:15 in the afternoon. A train wreck. Tom and Jesse. Be chatting with Laura Lee coming up here in just a few moments. Right now, Jesse's going to tell us all about that iconic West Duluth establishment, Mr. D's Bar and Grill.
1: Yeah, if you're looking for a great place to eat, drink, and hang out in West Duluth, you've got to check out Mr. D's Bar and Grill. 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Great food, cold drinks, and something going on all week long. That's all happening at Mr. D's Bar and Grill. And right now, caller 9, 218-724-7625. You will receive a gift card to Mr. D's Bar and Grill so you can go enjoy some of these specials they have all week long.
0: All right, that number again is 218-724-7625. Dial carefully. Good luck. These guys just did Rockfest. I think it was last weekend. It's the Offspring, KQ.

0: 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The Offspring gone away. Our congratulations to Peter Moe, Superior, Wisconsin, U.S. of A. Picked up that Mr. D's Bar and Grill gift card. We'll have more of those to give away. You just, you stay tuned. Okay. It is 3:52.
1: Here's Laura Lee.
2: Yeah, baby.
1: With Northern News Now on the train wreck.
0: Laura, let me ask you this.
2: Hello. Hi, yes.
0: If we or somebody near us puts together a scream club, would you be interested in joining?
2: A scream like screaming?
0: Yeah, exactly.
3: No,
0: right.
3: Like Ghostface.
0: Yeah. Well, I like to think of it as like the goat, you know, the screaming goat. You've seen that, right? You know the screaming goat, right? Let's see.
2: Here. Yeah.
0: This one.
2: So you said if there's a group that wants...
0: Yeah. The reason I bring this up is because there is a venue in Chicago, Illinois. We talked about it a little bit earlier this hour. They have formed a scream club, and they stand over Lake Michigan and scream just to, you know, release all the tensions and troubles in their lives. Leave them out on the water.
3: Do you have any of those, Laura? Tensions or troubles in your life?
2: I don't know if that's how I would release my tensions and troubles.
0: So you're not going to join our club?
2: But it works. Oh, sometimes. Oh, there's definitely moments where I would join the club.
3: We are asking you to be members of our club, Laura.
0: Yeah, and pay the fees.
2: Can I become a member and use it however I want? Like, I don't have to come to every meeting, but I can come when I need to scream.
3: Well, the rules are still a work in progress, so we'll see if we can write that in. Okay?
0: We actually are just looking for someone else to do all the work for us, and then
3: we're going to slap our logo on it.
0: We would show up every now and then, just like you would.
2: I was going to say, write the bylaws, and I'll join the club.
0: Fair enough. All right. I imagine there are a lot of people up northern Minnesota that want to scream, or at least they did, because they haven't been able to get to their homes and businesses and everything. But the good news is a lot of them were allowed to return yesterday. Do I have that right? Or
2: you're right, Tom. They are. And there is more good news. Now the Boundary Waters have lifted some of those restrictions. So yesterday we kind of broke in with those limited day use permits. Well, now they're allowing on Thursday to do some limited overnight permits as well in the Boundary Waters. And so these are all good signs that the work being done. Obviously, we have 1,000 personnel fighting these fires right now. But the good news is that the weather's been cooperating. And so we're able to really work aggressively towards those fires that are mainly going towards structures and main cities. Our forest officials are watching everything daily. And they've been kind of echoing that even though we've got some small wins right now as far as reopening partial sections of the Boundary Waters, it's not going to be full scale, you know, BWCA the way we understand it every summer, the way that we look forward to it every summer. This is to balance that economic impact for all those local outfitters and communities that really rely on that summer foot traffic. And so our forest officials are being very careful and very safe to open up areas where people and campers can safely go in and not be in the line of fire with wildfire path. And so it's I couldn't even begin to tell you how they're measuring those markers, but they are doing it every day, and conditions can change every day. So even though they've opened it back up for limited permits, things can change drastically as well with weather being a lot warmer this week. So we are giving an update on the wildfire conditions up north for sure today. We're also tracking a pretty big story in Duluth. We've been covering it for the past couple weeks now intensively because it's been developing almost every other day. Last night, Duluth City Council voted 7-2 to keep two Lester Park golf course petitions off the November ballot, claiming that state law would override the local votes. Now, the big debate is what to do with the future of Lester Park Golf Course. This has been a very contentious issue since it closed down in 2020. A lot of folks wanting a say in what becomes of this park. And so there's a land use study that's looking at potential green space, housing that could potentially go on it, retail that could potentially go on, but also preserving the land so that it remains a recreational space service for those that use it all the time. And so now there's a current lawsuit filed against the city by residents because they say that they want to have this decision go to voters in November. And they gathered enough signatures that would be able to do that. But according to charter rules and according to the city attorney, they said that that question in particular is illegal under state law, meaning the state law overrides that petition to go on a ballot for November. And so they're saying that right now they're going to try to push for a district court ruling on this. And in the meantime, the public can still speak out with the land use study discussion happening on Thursday. So that's what they're recommending the public go and speak at. And so we're going to have all the latest and greatest on this story coming up tonight on Northern News Now as well. And we sat down with the mayor of Duluth, Roger Reinhart, as he walks us through these very difficult decisions. To be fair to both, you know, the city, the county, or the partners that are a part of this decision, as well as residents that really are stakeholders in what they want to see with this particular park. Also, some news happening. A Faith Food Pantry in Superior is going to be closing for good. They've been open for about 30 years, and they operate out of the Faith United Methodist Church on Hewitt Avenue. A very sad update because a lot of folks use this space. The building is aging, and they just can't afford to make repairs. They help about 960 people every month, distributing about 34,000 pounds of food. So that's a huge need in that area. And now people are going to be turned away to come to the Second Harvest Food Bank in Duluth. So we're going to talk about the difficulties of that and how they came up to this decision tonight on Northern News Now.
0: All right. Lots to sort through. Thanks very much, Laura.
2: Thanks, guys.
0: All right. It's 3:58. It is the afternoon train wreck here on KQ.
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1: Dog owners in Chiasso, a town in Italian-speaking Ticino, will soon have to clean up not only their pets' poop, but also their pee. The rule, believed to be the first of its kind in Switzerland, will take effect mid-August. Walkers will be expected to carry a bottle of water as well as waste bags and use it to dilute urine left in public places. First-time offenders will receive a warning. Repeat offenders will face a fine of whatever $100 is in Swiss currency. 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
0: 418, Def Leppard, Rock of Ages on Classic Rock KQ, Northland's number one radio station. That's Jesse. My name is Tom. Jesse's going to have the train wreck trending here in just a moment. We were talking off the air, Jim from North Star Heating and Cooling, from North Star Services, and we were talking about how, and this is important to a lot of people, about the fact that you guys are locally owned, that the money stays here in the community. I think a lot of people care about that, Jim.
2: Yeah, you know, maybe it's kind of weird, but I'm kind of particular in that way. You know, a lot of our stuff comes from overseas nowadays, of everything we buy at Walmart or whatever, you know. So we try to select our equipment as stuff that at least is assembled in the U.S. as much as we can. Like one of the brands of furnaces we use is called Amana or Goodman. They're actually manufactured in Texas, so that's kind of a big deal. I'm sure some of the parts still come from China. And then all the way up the chain, you know, we buy our equipment is sourced locally right in Duluth. There are some national brands that everybody would recognize that are not sourced in Duluth. So, you know, if you do have an emergency on an evening or a weekend, you're waiting until Tuesday, Wednesday, and next week to get a part for it. So we try to do everything we can to keep it local, support the local community. And then on top of it, our business is owned by myself and a partner. We both live here in the area. North Star started in 1999. We're still privately owned. Since that time, several of our competitors, and people wouldn't even know it because they don't discuss it when they come to your home, but they're not even locally owned anymore. So what does that mean? Well, they outsource the cheapest place they can buy equipment and stuff, which is usually from a vendor at least in Minneapolis, maybe farther away. And any profits that they make are shipped out of town. It doesn't stay here. Sure, they pay local wages and stuff, but all the profitability is going off to some other city or some big New York executive or something like that. And that's a trend in our industry, plumbing, heating, electrical. These huge companies called private equity firms are coming in and just buying up everything they can get their hands on all over the country. And, you know, when I started doing this, it was unheard of to find companies that were even multi-location. Now we have a national competitor that does $1 billion in business. It's just insane. So I like to keep local, and I would think some of our neighbors would appreciate to try to keep things local also.
0: I think those are all really good points, Jim. And so if someone does need that local advantage, how do we get a hold of North Star Heating and Cooling?
2: Tell them it is best to give us a call at 218-628-9276. Or check out our website at northstarheatcool.com.
0: All right, appreciate you, man. Thanks very much.
2: Thank you, guys.
0: It's Jim over at North Star Services, North Star Heating and Cooling. Let's check out Trending. What the hell is going
3: on? Here's what's trending on the train wreck.
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0: Here's the jingle.
4: North Star, North Star, North Star Heating and Cooling.
1: Today's show co-host Savannah Guthrie is making an emotional public plea for the safe return of her mother, Nancy, who disappeared from her Tucson, Arizona home in February. In a new video posted to Instagram, Guthrie urged those responsible to make the right choice and reveal where her mother can be found. The FBI is assisting in this investigation and is offering a $1 million reward for information leading to Nancy's recovery.
0: I mean, don't you think that particular message is also in you know, seeking out what exactly happened. Savannah Guthrie knows that perhaps her mother's not even with us anymore, but they want questions answered. You know, that's, I think, yeah, Anybody can relate to that.
1: I listened to a podcast recently about the missing case of Nancy Guthrie, and it was a reporter who was in Tucson at the time in February when all this was going on, and she revealed some more information into like the ransom notes. And allegedly there's two ransom notes that were viewed as potentially credible. First one asking for that Bitcoin, and then a second one from that same sender saying, "We're so sorry, she passed. It wasn't anything we did. It was a health complication. She's not with us. She's buried in nature," and so on.
0: Okay.
1: And so I mean, again, to none of this has been officially deemed credible, but those were the two out of all the ransom notes that
0: got it.
1: The investigators were looking into. Seriously.
0: Well, it's entirely possible, you know?
1: Yeah. And so I think, yeah, at this point it's give us the closure. We can have, let us know where we can find her.
0: Yep.
1: You know, but obviously it's a risk for whoever these people or this person is to even make any type of reach out.
0: Yep.
1: But
0: so, yeah,
1: very sad, very sad. A California sailor is safely back on land after spending nearly a month adrift in the Pacific Ocean.
0: Yeah, that would suck.
1: You think?
0: Well, I mean, he decided to do it. Is this the guy that was going to, like, paddle across to Hawaii or doing something like that, right?
1: Oh, didn't a woman do that and she already completed it?
0: Well, he was trying to...
1: I don't know.
0: ...do it as well, I think. Not as successful as she was.
1: Well, Kaichi Kai Sato was attempting his first solo voyage to Hawaii when his mast broke, his navigation phone failed, and he eventually ran out of fuel. Well, that sounds very unfortunate.
0: You don't have any of the boxes checked.
1: Yeah. He was surviving on condensation for water, oatmeal, and fish, and a squid that landed on his boat. Sato drifted for weeks before a cargo ship spotted him about 900 miles from Hawaii. And brought him home safely.
0: A squid that just lands on your boat.
1: I guess. Okay. Just blop, you know. Crazy that he was spotted 900 miles out.
0: Wow.
1: Yeah, he's super fortunate. And an Iowa man is facing drunk driving charges after police say he was caught operating a riding lawnmower while intoxicated. Officials say 48-year-old Eric Carl Duffy... was driving a mower through Clear Lake with an open container of alcohol when he was pulled over. Investigators say he failed field sobriety test and registered nearly three times the legal limit on a breath test. He was arrested and charged with operating while intoxicated, open container, and several traffic violations.
0: Okay.
1: So some people, you know, they think, oh, this isn't a car. I'm fine. I'm safe. No. You can get a DUI on a bike.
0: Yes, you can.
1: Like a pedal bike. You can get a DUI.
0: Get one in a boat.
1: Yeah.
0: Yep.
1: So don't be dumb and drive under the influence on any type of vehicle. Because this is what will happen. Eric, that is what's trending.
0: It's 425. Afternoon train wreck on KQ.
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0: 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It's Thin Lizzy, KQ.

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3: Lorch.
4: Hey. Jesse was just telling me she was sending donuts in the mail today. Today, was it?
3: No, I sent them last week and just got them. Yeah. Have you tried the Mountain Dew Dunkers, Lorch?
5: No, not yet.
3: Is that something you'd be interested in?
5: Yeah, I'd try it.
4: Jesse will send them to you postal.
3: Well, I had many people, friends and family, reach out to me when these came out. And they're like, Jess, do you have a Quick Trip near you?
4: No, it was that big of a deal.
3: And I'm like, wow. I have many. What do you need? And they all said Mountain Dew Dunkers. I'm like, why?
4: I haven't even had them. I heard I get mixed reviews from them, you know.
5: I saw them in the store, but it wasn't like I need to have this right now. But it did intrigue me a little bit.
4: Yeah. And on, admittedly, I don't have donuts very often anymore.
3: Yeah.
4: I used to eat them all the time, and now I just don't.
3: Well,
4: nut.
3: I didn't try any of them, but I did get some of the frosting from it or the glaze from it on my hand, and I.
4: So you haven't even tried it yourself?
3: I have no interest.
4: Buying? I guess. I don't either.
3: I bought three boxes to send back east.
5: Wow!
3: And the guy at the post office was like, so is the value in these boxes over $100? I'm like, no. And he's like, what's in them? And I had to put my head down and be like, Mountain Dew Dunkers. And then he's like, oh, since it's food, you can airdrop these or whatever for $160. And I was like, and I literally was like, dude, they're donuts.
4: Just airdrop them.
3: Well, like air delivery.
5: Air delivery. So like overnight.
3: Yeah.
4: Okay. So not like with a drone at somebody's back step.
3: And he's like, for $160. I'm like, I wouldn't pay $160 to airdrop donuts. Are you serious? Like, if they make it, they make it. If they don't, they don't.
4: No kidding.
3: But they did. So there you go. There's the East Coast is getting a taste of the Midwest Mountain Dew Dunkers.
4: I had no idea it was that big of a deal elsewhere.
5: Sell them on the black market eventually,
3: right?
5: Here,
3: I know.
4: Well, you remember, before we had Krispy Kremes around here. It's like everybody wanted, Krispy Kremes, and again, thinking, aren't they just donuts?
5: They are really good donuts.
4: Well, I know, but, you know, I mean, really good compared to what, you know? I mean, you eat it and then it's
5: compared
4: gone.
5: To the
4: and
5: average grocery store donut? I don't know.
4: I suppose.
5: I would like a warm Krispy Kreme. That's the best part about it is you go in and it's still warm.
4: Hmm. Well, I don't know. To me, it's the same as eating a piece of chicken. And then, that's really good. And then it's gone, and you get on with your day.
3: If you were, a sweets enthusiast, you would appreciate, the different quality of donuts, I feel.
4: Okay, maybe, yeah. Because I've had the Krispy Kreme, and they're fine. And I've had Quick Trip donuts, and they're fine. I like them, but I just don't eat donuts very often. So maybe you're right. Maybe I need to be more of a connoisseur, an aficionado of donuts, and Mom would be proud. What are you doing? Well, I've set myself up to be an aficionado of donuts, Mom.
3: I think it's just a niche thing, like the Mountain Dew specifically, you know?
4: Yeah. Yeah, I get it.
3: My family's, they love Mountain Dew, so that's why they all wanted to try it, and then, I don't know. It
4: doesn't actually taste like Mountain Dew.
3: It does.
4: It does?
3: Based on the glaze I had tried, yeah.
4: Okay.
5: Low-key, I was kind of sad when Costco switched to Coke because, I used to drink Mountain Dew all the time when I was a kid. Now, I've grown out of that. But every time I went to Costco to get my $1.50, hot dog, I always got a Mountain Dew just to, relive the good old days. Now I can't.
3: Hold up. The Duluth one didn't switch to Coke, at least not yet.
5: Yeah, it did.
3: I was just there the other day and I had to get Pepsi.
5: Nuh-uh.
3: I think so.
4: Why?
5: No, they have Coke only.
3: I don't know about this. I could be wrong, actually, because I actually got lemonade, so maybe I didn't notice. But it's always been Pepsi.
4: You guys might want to take this outside at some point.
3: Okay, sorry. Anyways, texters will let us know.
4: A little bit of tension
3: for sure
4: in the room. Yeah. All right. Well, let's do what we're getting a hold of you to begin with. Let's talk about weather for the next couple of days. What are you seeing out there? What's it look like?
5: It's going to get pretty warm over the next couple of days. We're going to be seeing temperatures in the 50s and 60s tonight. Some more patchy fog will be possible tomorrow. Mostly sunny, high of 85 degrees, but some inland areas could make it into the upper 80s and even some lower 90s. And with the humidity, it's definitely going to feel a few degrees warmer than that even. On Thursday, high of 86 degrees, still pretty humid as well, but there will be a chance of thunderstorms in the afternoon and early evening, followed by on and off rain showers possible through Thursday night and into Friday morning, hopefully clearing out Friday afternoon, but models are a little bit in disagreement over when that will be departing. But some much needed rain on the way. I'll have a look at that full forecast at 5, 6, and 10.
4: All right, very good, Adam. Thanks, Rut. Yep. I don't even know what I just said.
3: Did you just glitch? Hit the button.
4: Attention, Adam. All right, man.
3: Bye.
4: Take care.
5: Yeah, see you later.
4: It's Adam Lorch. It is 4:42 in the afternoon. Train wreck on KQ.
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Here's Bryan Adams, KQ.

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0: Let the binge begin.
1: TV Tonight brought to you by Shelton's Pizza. Why am I yelling?
4: Because you're unhinged.
1: You got that right. Sometimes I really am. Shelton's Pizza. It tastes good, so why not eat one?
4: Question.
1: That's what they should do with their marketing campaign. Shelton's Pizza. It tastes good, so why not eat one?
4: Pretty straightforward.
1: I need credit for that. If they don't have a Shelton's at your favorite frozen food section, you ask them why.
4: What if at our scream parties, we all got together and did our screaming, and then after the fact, we enjoyed Shelton's pizza?
1: Then ate Shelton's pizza. Yeah. I've heard of worse ideas. I don't think that's such a horrible plan, honestly. Make it happen.
4: Okay.
1: The ABC has released their fall schedule. Established shows that are returning include Grey's Anatomy, because that's been on television since 1958.
4: The show that never dies.
1: RJ Decker, what is that?
4: I don't know.
1: And the 911 shows. Scrubs, Abbott Elementary, as well as Dancing with the Stars, Shark Tank, mid-season shows of The Bachelor, High Potential, The Rookie, and its spinoff, The Rookie North, Shifting Gears, and Will Trent. Also scheduled for mid-season are the untitled Texas set Grey's Anatomy spinoff.
4: Huh?
1: Yeah. And Celebrity Jeopardy.
4: RJ Decker has the Scott Speedman in it. No.
1: I don't know. Who's Scott Speedman again?
4: Oh, he's in Grey's Anatomy. Oh, he's not who I thought he was. He looks like the guy from Better Call Saul, but like younger. Anyways, it's a show.
1: Oh.
4: So.
1: Okay.
4: Moving on.
1: All right. Feel better about it now. By the way, I don't know if you saw the news that YouTube and NBC Universal have struck a deal.
4: They did?
1: They did. To include Peacock Premium with YouTube Premium beginning next year. So if you get YouTube, you'll now get Peacock. If that means anything to you at all. YouTube's combined 125 million subscribers. That's a lot. Didn't know they had that many.
4: And it's expensive, so you must get a lot with that.
1: Yeah. YouTube Premium will reportedly maintain its regular monthly price, which...
4: of $699.
1: Yeah. A week!
4: And here's some Peacock for you, too.
1: Netflix has announced a new comedy called Women Like Us. It stars Whoopi Goldberg, Jennifer Lewis, Vanessa Williams, Vivica A. Fox, who evidently is taking a break from Lifetime Movie Network to make a film. And project is first collaboration between Macro Film Studios and the Obama's Higher Ground for Netflix. And that's going to be, no word on when that comes out. But soccer superstar Cristiano Ronaldo, right? You know who that is, right?
4: Mm-hmm.
1: He's going into the television business. He's got a new series called Day Ones.
4: Ones?
1: Follows the fictional story of a UK soccer agent. Show is being developed with director Matthew Vaughn, with Damian Lewis as the lead cast member. Do you know who Damian Lewis is?
4: It sounds familiar. Do you?
1: No. Wait, need Holly for something like that. I don't know.
4: Oh, he's in things.
1: So Ronaldo is going to executive produce, and he will also appear in the series. I don't know if it's going to be as himself or if he's going into the acting business now that he's... Because I think he's done with...
4: Is he retired?
1: Yeah, he's like 41 years old or 42 or something like that, so...
4: Well, speaking of football, I haven't actually watched yet, but I read that the Ted Lasso trailer's out.
1: Oh, okay.
4: For the new season. And okay. It is women's soccer that he's going to be coaching.
1: Okay.
4: So, are you going to watch that?
1: Yeah, probably. Yeah. Yeah, I mean, it was just so good the other... I mean, you know, it's a good series.
4: Mm-hmm.
1: You know, if you haven't seen it, I mean, it's just super good. That's on Apple, right?
4: Yep.
1: All right. Biggest biopic ever is coming to a big screen in a sofa near you. Michael, fresh off a billion-dollar global run, setting its premiere date on stream.
4: Where's it landing?
1: Stars. Who gets stars?
4: You're going to put the biggest biopic on some random streaming network?
1: He probably already had a deal to do it. August 10th. So for all of you who have stars, no one, enjoy.
4: I'm sure it'll be on Amazon, too, for rent.
1: Yeah, I'm not doing that. I don't want to see it. I don't really care. I just don't. You know? I know you saw it, though, right?
4: No.
1: You didn't?
4: But I want to. I 100% want to see it.
1: Start subscribing to Stars. No. I'm sure it's
4: I'll just pay $40 to rent it on Amazon instead.
1: Jon Stewart, Pete Davidson teaming up with Live Nation to host NYC Still Rising after 25 years, a 9/11 comedy benefit. One-night event at Madison Square Garden, 10th of September. It's going to raise money for multiple 9/11 charities. Benefit will feature performances from Aziz Ansari, Bill Burr, Dave Chappelle, Ronnie Cheng, Nikki Glaser, Josh Johnson, Stuart Davidson, and additional guests.
4: Okay.
1: Fifth annual show continues a tradition that Stuart, who has been a staunch advocate for veterans and first responders, he's got a number of organizations he's formed, and Davidson, who you know you may or may not know, lost his firefighting dad to the tragedy on September 11th. So that could be really good. They haven't announced where you're going to be able to see that stream, and maybe it's going to be on a number of platforms like they do with events like that. So we'll see. It could be good. What I find really ironic about it is it's going to be a comedy event about 9/11. And, you know, if you remembered like 9/11, you couldn't do comedy for months. It just didn't feel right. And
4: well, it's not about 9/11. It's just
1: It's supporting.
4: Right?
1: No, I know. And okay. I think it's a good thing. But yeah. It always harkens back to the time where comedy just wasn't done.
4: Well, it's also really interesting. I read recently about, just in the lines of 9/11, after the events happened, a ton of movies that were in production or were already set to come out had to go back and edit anything that had to do that featured the World Trade Centers in it.
1: Yep.
4: And I was reading the whole list of all these films that had to do that. And I was like, that's so crazy to think. Because, I didn't know all that happened at the time in the aftermath of it, you know.
1: There were so many things that were affected. Obviously, the worst part were the lives that were lost, and it was so tragic. And, so a comedy event, it's an interesting take, but I hope it does well. It is a 4:58.
0: Late night lineup on the train wreck.
1: And TV Tonight brought to you by Shelton's Pizza. It's your late night lineup.
4: The Daily Show, Comedy Central. Tonight, your host is Jordan Klepper with Jeff Hiller.
1: Sounds familiar.
4: Sounds like a human.
2: Strike one!
4: Perhaps. He's an actor. Yeah, I don't know any of this. Okay.
1: I think I know who he is, honestly.
4: Oh, yeah. If you saw him, he has a very distinct look.
1: Yeah, I think I know who that is. Okay. I already struck it, but okay. I think let me just look here. Because I'm curious now. I have no idea who that person
4: okay.
1: is.
4: Okay. Watch What Happens Live, Bravo, In the City Reunion Part 2.
2: Strike one!
4: I'm guessing Housewives or something. Late Night with Seth Meyers has Tom Holland.
1: Okay.
4: Stavros Halkias.
1: Yeah.
4: Okay. And Dan Mintz.
1: Who?
2: Strike one.
4: I don't know, man. Jimmy Kimmel live
1: Hello.
4: Tonight Show with Jimmy Kimmel.
3: Try again.
4: Has Kiki Palmer.
1: Okay.
4: Jacob Batalon.
2: Strike one.
4: And Lady Miss Jacqueline. Perhaps a drag queen? Perhaps
2: Strike
4: not.
2: Strike two.
4: It sounds like maybe that would be. Oh. Oh, it's a satire alter ego of Kiki Palmer. Did not know that.
1: Speaking of Tom Holland, I saw a little Instagram thing where they're interviewing the three stars of Spider-Man.
4: Uh-huh.
1: And on a podcast, and this guy asked a question, who is able to finish these lyrics? Have you seen this?
4: Yeah.
1: And gives these lyrics, which I didn't recognize at all, and Well, Tom Holland and I can't remember the other actor's name, but he plays his best friend in Spider-Man. And they go, I don't know, I have no idea. And Zendaya says, yeah, that's my song.
4: It was replay. And then those two just like collapse laughing into each other.
1: Look down at the floor. Okay.
4: Someone, I saw a comment on that, and someone's like, Spider-Man, don't bother coming home.
1: I was like, wow. That was pretty funny.
4: Yeah, they're funny. I'm going to see that this weekend, and I told you I have to try to avoid spoilers for 2 days because I'm not going till Saturday. And so,
1: okay.
4: You know how the internet is.
1: Yes, I do.
4: Jimmy Kimmel Live is a rerun. That is your late night lineup.
1: 5 o'clock, afternoon train wreck, KQ.
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10: 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French toast? Not anymore.

5:05. It's the afternoon train wreck, 5 o'clock hour, brought to you by RJ Sport and Cycle. We're going to get to trending on the 20s coming up at 20 minutes after. Also, we'll have 5 train wreck tidbits. We still call it 10, but it's only going to be 5. That's because Jesse is now en route to Two Wheel Tuesday going on at Tig's Barbecue in Pike Lake. That goes from 6 until 8. And yes, you are invited. Prizes galore, and Jesse will be there handing them out. Food and drink specials as well. We suggest the taco special because it's Taco Tuesday. Two Wheel Tuesday at Tig's Barbecue. And then at 5:50, another edition of Tom's Superior Street Trivia. A shot at winning a gift card from Canal Park Brewery. That's all happening this hour. Slow Hand Eric Clapton on KQ.

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1: Dog owners in Chiasso, a town in Italian-speaking Ticino, will soon have to clean up not only their pet's poop, but also their pee. The rule, believed to be the first of its kind in Switzerland, will take effect mid-August. Walkers will be expected to carry a bottle of water as well as waste bags and use it to dilute urine left in public places. First-time offenders will receive a warning. Repeat offenders will face a fine of whatever $100 is in Swiss currency. Scott Savage, your hand is up.
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0: Classic Rock KQ, Northland's number one radio station. Jay Giles, man, freeze framed 517. 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
0: And Jesse is en route to Two Wheel Tuesday, so I'll handle trending. Last night, Duluth City Council determining in a vote of 7-2 that two petitions, which would leave the decision of the Lester Park Golf Course up to the public vote, were preempted by state law and should not be put on the ballot. But the discussion leading up to this vote sparked tension among both the public and councilors. According to Charlotte Gardner, quote, "I don't have any particular opinions on the ballot measure, except that I would like to see it." Members of the public voted their frustration at the Duluth City Council meeting last night over opposing resolutions regarding Lester Park Golf Course. It's more one of those stay tuned to see what kind of thing happens next. A year after he admitted to killing four University of Idaho students, Brian Koberger now says he wants his day in court. The 31-year-old, who's currently serving four life sentences without the chance of parole, has filed a petition to withdraw his guilty plea, telling the New York Times he's innocent and was misled into confessing. He says, quote, "My actual innocence is my truth, and the plea hinged upon by false promises and blatant disinformation must be withdrawn," Koberger said in a statement given to the Times in a separate phone interview. His first about the case, Koberger says he was making an absolute claim of innocence. Former criminology student declined to address the extensive physical evidence against him, by the way, or to say what new evidence he might present on his behalf. Speaking of people in prison, reports say that Sean Diddy Combs was involved in a fight in prison. Well, there's a shocker. At Fort Dix in New Jersey, it happened when another inmate made a remark to Combs, which instigated the fight. He was then sent to solitary confinement, serving a 50-month sentence for transporting prostitutes. And I don't know if you've ever had the opportunity to see Body Worlds and the Body Worlds exhibits around the globe. I think it was down in the Twin Cities for a while at the Science Museum down there. But Gunther von Hagens, the German anatomist who generated both fascination and revulsion around the BodyWorks exhibits of preserved human corpses, has died. He was 81. Von Hagen's family and the Institute for Plastination, which he founded, said that he died on Friday, a statement that they issued today gave no further details. Von Hagen's had announced in 2010 that he was living with Parkinson's disease. He trod a fine line between science, entertainment, and commerce with his touring exhibits, at the heart of which was called so-called plastination process. It's replacing body fluids with liquid plastic that then hardens, in which he started developing in the 1970s and prevented decay and left tissues intact and allowed him to display preserved corpses and their inner organs. And it was, I have to say, it was sort of creepy and really fascinating at the same time. And you can see pictures of them online, but pretty incredible, really. It's 521. It's the afternoon train wreck here on KQ.
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12: I'm Chief Meteorologist Adam Lorge with Northern News Now. Tonight we're going to be seeing clear skies and light winds with lows in the 50s and 60s. Some patchy dense fog is possible again. Tomorrow, high of 85 degrees with mostly sunny skies. Inland temperatures making it well into the 80s and 90s, and it will be humid as well. Some good news, some rain showers and thunderstorms are possible as we head into Thursday afternoon and evening, maybe even lingering into the day on Friday. With Northern News Now, I'm Adam Lorge for Classic Rock KQ.
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1: Tidbit number one.
3: Where to begin? Well, what better place than Ted Bundy, the famous serial killer? Psychology major at the University of Washington, he worked at Seattle's Suicide Hotline Crisis Center. What do you think it would be like to take a phone call with him? He worked alongside future true crime author Ann Rule, who at the time was a former police officer, and wrote that Bundy appeared kind, empathetic, and professional. Yeah, until he wasn't. I guess, you know, appearances are deceiving.
1: Tidbit number two.
3: Anyway. In the 1800s, an English settler released 24 wild rabbits into Australia for hunting. Since they didn't have any natural predators, the wild rabbits in Australia exploded to billions, devastating local ecosystems and agriculture. So don't do that.
1: Tidbit number three.
3: Martin Van Buren, first president to have been born a citizen of the United States. Prior to Van Buren, the seven previous presidents were born in one of the British colonies. Van Buren was born in the town of Kinderhook, New York. Originally settled by the Dutch, his family was also of Dutch descent. Most residents of Kinderhook spoke Dutch as their primary language at the time. As a result, Van Buren spoke Dutch as his primary language, making him the only president who spoke English as a second language. There's all kinds of things going on. He's the guy with the big sideburns, right? I'm just thinking to myself, I think that's him.
1: Tidbit number four.
3: In the wild, chimpanzees often attack rival groups, systematically hunting them down, ripping their fingers off, and brutally tearing them apart while they're still breathing. And you thought they were all just cuddly, nice little primates.
1: Tidbit number five.
3: Finally, it was in 1346, the year 1346. The Golden Horde, the Mongol army, known as the Golden Horde, besieged the city of Kaffa. When the bubonic plague struck their ranks, what did the Golden Horde do? Well, they catapulted their own infected, rotting corpses over their enemies' city walls. And that, my friends, sparked one of the earliest instances of biological warfare back in 1346. Good grief. There they are, 10 train wreck tidbits. Only it was just five. It's the afternoon train wreck here on KQ.
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5:40, 20 minutes before 6 o'clock. It's the afternoon train wreck. We will be checking in with Jesse in the 6 o'clock hour, so a little over a half hour from now. Jesse Slater, Two Wheel Tuesday, Tig's Barbecue. Gets underway at 6, goes till 8. You are invited. Tom Superior Street Trivia is next. Chance to win a gift card from Canal Park Brewery. Right now, those sticks from Pieces of Eight and KQ.

Sammy Hagar, Classic Rock KQ, Northland's number one radio station, turns 79, I think, in October. And you can go to his birthday party. You have to apply online to be there. They do it down in Mexico, and only fits 1,500 people, I think, at last count. I think they've had, like, close to 80,000 applications to attend his birthday bash, which he does every year. And evidently, it's pretty fun. This guy is turning 79, but he still looks like he's in his 50s. I don't know. I don't know what he's... Well, I know we know what he's been drinking because he sings.

0: it. So maybe that's the fountain of youth right there. Right?
1: TV
0: no,
1: Tonight.
0: That's not it. That's
2: Tom Superior that's Street Trivia on the train wreck. Prepare to be mystified. Prepare to be perplexed. Can you crack the code?
0: Okay, so this is Tom Superior Street Trivia. And you have a chance to win a gift card from Canal Park Brewery. All you got to do is answer this question, something I saw down on Superior Street. I actually saw a red pickup truck cruising down Superior Street. Only two things that I noticed were laying in the truck bed. They were two whats with pictures of Sesame Street characters all over them. Two whats laying in the back of the red pickup truck bed. Two whats with pictures of Sesame Street characters all over them. 218-724-7625, 218-724-ROCK. Hello? Okay. All right. Hello, who's is? Oh, sorry. Got to turn you up. That's right, I just said ope. What's your name?
3: Jackie,
0: how are you?
3: Good, how are you?
0: Very good. What's the best thing that's happened to you today? How was your day?
3: It was amazing.
0: All right. Amazing. I like to hear that. All right. So we're doing Superior Street Trivia, and I looked down, and I saw this red pickup truck, and it's got two things that I noticed laying in the truck bed, two whats that had pictures of Sesame Street characters all over them. What were they?
3: Is it kids' fishing poles?
0: Kids' fishing poles is incorrect. Very nice try, though. 218-724-7625. Hello, who is this?
4: Hey, this is Ivan.
0: All right, Ivan, what are you thinking, man?
4: I'm thinking sleeping bags.
0: Sleeping bags, that's a good guess, but no, not sleeping bags. Hi, hello, what's your name?
5: It's Ted.
0: Ted, how are you, man?
5: Pretty good.
0: Always good to hear from you. What do you think was laying in the back of the pickup?
5: Floaties.
0: Yeah.
5: Floaties, yeah.
0: Yeah, that makes sense, but no, that's not the right answer. 218-724-7625. Red pickup truck cruising down Superior Street. Couple of things laying in the truck bed. What's with pictures of Sesame Street characters all over them? Hello, who is this?
6: Hello, Jenny.
0: Jenny, how are you?
6: I'm good. How are you?
0: I'm good, thank you.
6: Great.
0: Appreciate you asking. What do you think was laying in the back of the pickup?
6: Pillows.
0: Incorrect. Nope. Not pillows. Hello. What's your name?
7: Dave from Virginia.
0: How are you, my friend?
7: Well, I'm good.
0: All right. So what are you thinking? You've had time to deliberate on this one. What do you think?
7: They took my pillow one, so I'm going to go with blankets.
0: Blankets is also incorrect. Not any kind of sleeping utensils. We can just remove all that from possible answers. Okay, don't give any sleeping whatever stuff. What's your name?
8: Not any kind of.
0: Hello. What's your name?
9: Jenny.
0: Okay, and what do you think?
9: Kayak.
0: A what?
9: Kayaks.
0: Nope. Not kayaks with Sesame Street characters all over. I saw Big Bird. I saw, I think it was Grover. And I saw Elmo among the Sesame Street characters on that. Those aren't clues because you already knew that there were Sesame Street characters all over these things. But that's what I saw. Who's this?
10: My name is Riley.
0: Riley, what are you thinking?
10: Well, I'm on a stream, so I didn't hear the last one. Last one I heard was kayaks. Was that the last one?
0: Last one I heard, yeah, I think it was kayaks. Yeah, that's it.
10: Cool. I'm going with like those plastic kids swimming pools.
0: Plastic kids swimming pools. Nope, not water things at all. We take out all water toys. In fact, you could argue that these things aren't even toys at all. Okay, so maybe we just remove toys. You could argue that these things aren't toys at all. I mean, obviously, they're maybe targeting children because they've got Sesame Street characters all, but they're not toys, okay? So who is this?
4: This is Ivan again.
0: Ivan again. What are you thinking, man?
4: How about some chairs?
0: Well done, my friend. They were bag chairs. Bag chairs laying back in the red pickup. Tough dude driving, big half-shaven guy with a baseball cap. You look in the back, and he's got two Sesame Street bag chairs in the back of the pickup truck. You got it, Ivan. Well done, man.
4: Perfect.
0: Hang on. I'm going to let you know how to get your Canal Park Brewery gift card, okay?
4: Sounds good. Thanks.
0: We're going to do another edition of this tomorrow, right about the same time. Jesse will be here. Listen for Jesse, by the way, coming up next hour. She is at a Two-Wheel Tuesday going on. We'll check in with her in about 25 minutes or so. It's the Afternoon Train Wreck here on KQ.
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1: So, what are you doing after lunch? 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

0: That's Limelight from Rush on Classic Rock KQ, Northland's number one radio station. Good tune here on the train wreck. It's Tom here. Speaking of the train wreck, the Wednesday edition tomorrow starting at 3, right around 4:40, we're going to give you an opportunity to win Jerry Seinfeld tickets. We're going to play real or fake news headlines. Haven't done that one in a while. It's kind of fun, so you'll have a chance to win Jerry Seinfeld tickets to go see the legendary comedian next week already at Dex Symphony Hall. Be ready for that. Speaking of big stars, Jesse Slater at Two Wheel Tuesday at Tig's Barbecue, formerly Cast Iron. Jesse.
1: Hey, it's Jesse here at Tig's Smokin' Barbecue in Pike Lake for another Two Wheel Tuesday. 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That is a $500 gas gift card from Iron Ridge Construction. Now, we will be out here until 8 o'clock tonight, so swing on by, have some food, have some drinks, and win some prizes. I'm Jesse Slater for Classic Rock KQ.
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12: Dog owners in Chiasso, a town in Italian-speaking Ticino, will soon have to clean up not only their pets' poop, but also their pee. The rule, believed to be the first of its kind in Switzerland, will take effect mid-August. Walkers will be expected to carry a bottle of water as well as waste bags and use it to dilute urine left in public places. First-time offenders will receive a warning. 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Scott Savage, your hand is up.
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0: Trainwreck, that's the Proclaimers on Classic Rock KQ, Northland's number one radio station. 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
1: It's Jesse here at Tig's Smoke and Barbecue in Pike Lake for another Two Wheel Tuesday. 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Tickets to see Jerry Seinfeld at the Deck and Guns N' Roses at Mystic Lake Amphitheater. 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
0: Another nice day tomorrow. In fact, even a little bit warmer, mid-80s tomorrow under sunshine. Looks like 87 on Thursday. Pretty good chance of rain developing. Blink 182, Classic Rock KQ.

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0: Great classic from Heart Magic Man on Classic Rock KQ. It's Tom here on the Afternoon Trainwreck. 1 week from this coming Friday, August 7th, you can join me at Lakes Gas in Hermantown for their open house. I'll be there from 10 until noon. And they'll have lunch. They'll have hot dogs and brats and chips and more. We were there last year and served up everybody right. You can bring in your 20-pound grill cylinder for a fill-up for only $10. A lot of great prizes as well. That's Lakes Gas Open House, Friday, August 7th, 4985 Miller Trunk Highway, next to Northern Tool. Once again, let's go to Jesse, Two Wheel Tuesday at Tig's Barbecue.
1: It's Jesse here at Tig Smoke and Barbecue in Pike Lake. 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Tickets to see Jerry Seinfeld at the Deck and Guns N' Roses at Mystic Lake Amphitheater. 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You can hear all the bikes rolling in right now as we speak. 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
0: Okay, very soon, Chris Allen's Night Flight coming in. He's got Bob Dylan in there, great classic, REO Speedwagon on the way. And it's Bruce Springsteen and the E Street Band and Classic Rock KQ.

Classic Rock, KQ, Northland's number one radio station. That'll wrap it up for the afternoon train wreck. Chris is coming in next. More from Jesse, Two Wheel Tuesday, Tig's Barbecue, next hour. 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